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0: Hallelujah!
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0: And you just look
1: God of mercy. Always you show mercy.
0: I know that
1: your mercy that we receive is so precious. So that you show mercy.
0: I want to follow
1: you. They are one that escaped from danger.
0: I want to follow you.
1: They are one that escaped from battle. Today,
0: in the 27th day of May, 2023.
1: On
0: the Children's Day.
1: Today, Children's Day.
0: Globally.
1: Thank you, Lord, for our children.
0: I be alone, God.
1: Exalt your Lord.
0: Bibeli ku omo ni ni Oluwa.
1: Omo
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1: Loni
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1: I be praying
0: fun awon omo wa.
1: Especially for
0: children. Papa julo.
1: Especially.
0: Ki anu yi egun danu lori won.
1: For mercy to remove cares from them.
0: Awon omo yen.
1: Those children.
0: Innocent lo
1: po. There are so many that are innocent.
0: Iyalenu ni pe.
1: What is surprising is.
0: Opo wa dagba.
1: Many of us grow.
0: Aban kan laye ti awon obi wa se.
1: Meeting things on ground at our
0: breast and door. 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
1: I
0: je ya won ti a o mo die eyin odo
1: you ti ni how
0: e fi oni sokan
1: today community for heart
0: gbadua
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1: bibeli
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1: I declare God
0: as Isaiah 8:18 o la wa fun ise
1: iyanu
0: awon mo re yen
1: those your children
0: iyanu ni won
1: they are miracles
0: iwo na
1: you yourself
0: iyanu ni o ile re
1: your home
0: iyanu ni
1: is a miracle
0: gbogbo ba se da o
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0: 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You are not ordinary, but extraordinary. Alone down, peko wa joba. 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
0: to ba gbianju
1: and they can try
0: to seti o sese
1: what is not being possible
0: to fati ori fa
1: they start to pull it
0: to lu ti o yo yara anu loku to ma ni lati wo nje mo gbe anu wole
1: I bring that in the house
0: oga
1: my brother
0: ibi ti awon obi re ti subu
1: where your friends are falling
0: anu gbe odide
1: let's celebrate you
0: ni bi ti awon obi re ti kose
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0: anu gbe odide
1: let's celebrate
0: you mo se iwa
1: I am investigating.
0: Bibeli wi pe emi o
1: sanu. I will have mercy.
0: Fun ti ma
1: sanu. I will have mercy.
0: Mo wa nbe Olorun.
1: I will have pleading with God.
0: Iwo to n gbo mi.
1: You talk as
0: if ninu an to ma ra
1: ni. I want God to have mercy.
0: Eni akoko ni. 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
0: 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Every Christian in Oyo State. 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
1: Every prayerful person.
0: In Oyo State.
1: In Oyo State.
0: Gbogbo enigbagbo.
1: At night and believe.
0: Ninu ipe authority.
1: In the call of authority.
0: Ago mesan laaro.
1: 9 a.m. this morning.
0: Mi ma bi to ma wa.
1: Wherever you may be.
0: Mo n fese kan Ibadan laaro.
1: I come to Ibadan this morning.
0: Onirisi o.
1: There is waiting for you.
0: Miracle like rain.
1: Iyanu bi ojo.
0: Rain of miracle.
1: Ojo iyanu.
0: Owo Ibadan.
1: He's coming to Ibadan.
0: A day prepare to meet God. Go back to me by any bikini. To my nikeni. Don't be near
1: your state.
0: Don't be a bummer show.
1: Don't
0: be a yaw. Don't be a bad
1: yaw.
0: Don't be a big bear.
1: And
0: so for Bogu, I want to see the okay. So Ibadan local, Minara Shidia, Edda Balagada, Eori, and Sunday Pepe, and Sunday Pepe. I want to Sunday Lenny.
1: That
0: King Quad,
1: we salute you.
0: I say, you say, Amadu, Alleluia, Major, O Gome, O Sana,
1: O
0: Zara,
1: O Zara,
0: O
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1: Atlas,
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0: Jesus, ye, oh ye.
1: Hey,
0: man, you know, Saromi.
1: In my thinking,
0: the belly we call
1: Bible says,
0: your son,
1: I will have mercy.
0: Romans chapter 9.
1: Romans,
0: Bamika, fast 12.
1: Fast 12.
0: To fast 15.
1: Fast 15.
0: Yes.
1: Ati
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1: ban
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1: gaga bi ati ko pe Jacob ni mo feran
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0: ma je o
1: nitori o wi fun mo se pe
0: o so fun mo se
1: pe emi o se anu pe ni temi o se anu
0: emi o se anu fe nti ma
1: se
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1: ijabe
0: Change. Number one,
1: Akoko.
0: I want to want the Semulai Zero Nukua.
1: People that hold on to sin without repentance.
0: Psalm 66, verse 18. Only Timobag by a senior yam. Along with him,
1: God will not hear me.
0: Of Poyos of Poli,
1: none of us are saying,
0: I don't buy, do I, Lord? Don't you want
1: to get everything?
0: I will see Jawan West.
1: You have finished
0: praying. Pada sinu
1: ese. You go back to your sin.
0: Bola nu se
1: fe wa. How can your mercy call?
0: Eni laye atoru ni wa
1: kede.
0: Eyi pada.
1: Repent.
0: Romans 6:1.
1: Iwe Romo ri ka ta kini.
0: Je awon wa ti wi.
1: What shall we say?
0: Ka wa ninu
1: ese. Shall we continue sin?
0: Ka ni ko ri ofe ma. Ka ma ri o.
1: God forbid.
0: Ka ma ri
1: o. God forbid.
0: John chapter 9.
1: Ka no ri ka so.
0: First that's why. Only a woman.
1: We know.
0: Olorun ki gbo telese. Se n t'Olorun o ba gbo yo dahun.
1: The work of God is here.
0: Aduwa elese.
1: The prayer of the sinner.
0: Irira ni si Oluwa. I don't ki gbo Olorun authority ni. Sugbon o yi pada.
1: You refuse to change.
0: Aya vale gada. Mo gbadua.
1: I pray.
0: Emi ronu ku wada.
1: Spirit of repentance.
0: Ko wonu aye.
1: Elekeji. Number 2.
0: Awon ti won ni iwa ile dari ji ni.
1: That are unforgiving.
0: You can't be bitter and be better.
1: Oh, le koro koro beso.
0: Oh dear, anwo eniyan sinu.
1: You keep malice with people.
0: Oh, ro ibisi anwo
1: eniyan. You are planning evil for people.
0: Bo lanu se fe wa.
1: How can mercy come to you now?
0: Iwo to nfe anu.
1: You say you want mercy.
0: To the nika to fe si so
1: mani. And you have the wickedness to perform to others.
0: Gbogbo eyi ta ba jo ma ma gbadua
1: yi. All of you have been generous in prayer.
0: Clear okan yin.
1: Clear your mind.
0: Kuro ninu ese.
1: From sin.
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1: 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From unforgiveness.
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0: I le dari jini.
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0: mo so for kwati yawo kan
1: I thought a couple
0: en wa omo
1: you are looking for child
0: e de dira yin sinu
1: and you keep parents with
0: you yawo woju oko e oko ni aja yawo la nja o lojo keji wedding
1: the very next day
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1: you not lord be mother.
0: Ese ati odun mesan
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1: no wonder this as well
0: as olorun binu si
1: god is angry at you
0: so loni
1: today
0: lori anugba e je mu eyo kan si
1: let me add one more
0: ki a le lo gbadura
1: so I can pray
0: to ba dola
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1: I must do my will
0: olorun so fe lo bayi
1: cause they go this way
0: oni tinu e lo ma se o sin tan so fun e
1: to
0: gbari won ni wa wonu e
1: I'm not so worried
0: sori gbogbo en to ba ma jabo la toke
1: anyone that we fall from the top
0: eti e ni o koko di
1: yes let's go there
0: mo so bo bere kan la si
1: I told them last week
0: oko e to kui
1: that your dead husband
0: se e ri ni
1: did you not see
0: o lawon ri
1: se
0: woli ojise fun
1: o
0: lo jise ki lo ko e so
1: o
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1: lagos state
0: iso oru ni ti lola mo n bo wa so nipa
1: re
0: enjinia awon eleri to lo fe ko wada ba mi ko won wole
3: praise the lord my names are olorun toba steven from Abuja here. I'm listening to our daddy since last year on radio. Just listening to him alone, I fell in love with him and I made up my mind that I want to see him. Last month, I was in the church here. That day was on Sunday. I was in the church here. I saw him. I was just glad within me. I was sitting somewhere there. I was just glad. But still, I have a faith in me that if I see him, my difficulties, just like the woman with the issue of blood, my difficulties will become normal for me. Though things have been hard, work is not steady. I'm a contractor, but things have been hard. But when seeing him on Sunday, there was a time he was sharing the oil. I came out, I took oil, he touched me, I prayed, I left here. Things I'm be hoping for. Before then, the second day, which is on Monday, calls are coming in. See, today I'm talking to you, call for contracts here and there, so I coming in. I'm just here to say, God, I want to return all the glory to God. And I want to pray that God Almighty will continue to be with him, strengthen him, take him higher. Please, if you have that oil in your house, don't neglect it. Use it. Why going out? Use that your oil. Speak the word. The word will work for you in Jesus' name.
0: Anu loku ta fe lo gba.
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1: Generational book.
0: Si iranbiran.
1: Of judgment.
0: Anu olorun.
1: Mercy of God.
0: Fire.
1: Si ale.
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1: Over my life.
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1: Let every first book praise this one.
0: I want to be the breadwinner.
1: All the breadwinners.
0: And you beat a be a montoni lady.
1: Our parents are children of promise. Pray.
0: Oh, Guto. Brode awon mo mi lojo ola.
1: But you waiting for my children in the future.
0: Anu.
1: Mercy.
0: Gbemi.
1: Shout about.
0: Ayale sa.
1: But the shout about.
0: Ogun to n duro de mi lola.
1: Everybody waiting for my tomorrow.
0: Awon adura kan wa.
1: There are some prayers.
0: Elomi ka ba mo pe n ba ti gbadura
1: iti. Some people wish they had prayed it for long ago. They wish.
0: Igba to gun de.
1: But when they back
0: lo to gbadura.
1: Before they pray.
0: Eyan ma n pon mi le fun gbe.
1: You always plan ahead.
0: Bi pele wi pe.
1: Bible says.
0: Olododo gbadura.
1: The righteous pray.
0: Gbogbo abi amo to se n ko photo kiri.
1: All praise that I just taking pictures.
0: Won ba ti gbadura tele.
1: They put a prayer ahead.
0: Are you hearing me?
1: Yes sir.
0: Se wo ri photo mo mi lowo mi ri.
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0: 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Sorry, on the Wednesday. But when Bama
1: Quay,
0: he let it one, Lorio.
1: Sorry,
0: Ebo, I know Tene.
1: The oven of mercy, but
0: I said, Toria, one man,
1: you do it for your children's sake.
0: Kaya Marella, your cock.
1: Count your children one by one.
0: Say for cock,
1: come on. For each of them.
0: Say for I.
1: Say for
0: ya, was say
1: for
0: my
1: wife.
0: I say, oh, Nini, I can say.
1: Then today's special.
0: I don't know.
1: Day of the
0: Bossy Children Day. I know the Kalon leg be a masoka. 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Sherry Boba in Tom Fiojo.
1: So you that it's your job.
0: And Lord, pray, sick pepper to two.
1: Pray on that on
0: new altar. It's a sacrifice.
1: My gem,
0: or a toast, Sherry Long Jabber.
1: That's something I'm
0: Fionisha. You want no Sam, yeah.
1: That does say. Honey,
0: Laffy man, God, what do
1: I use to press that prayer?
0: I don't do tabi yo.
1: Something sweet.
0: Tabi sugar. Oh, she saw me. Pray for
1: him.
0: You know my
1: God. That
0: I know can one on. I know can. I know can. Fellas,
1: right?
0: In Ibadan.
1: In Ibadan.
0: Lamawa.
1: That's where we'll be.
0: Oga.
1: Sir.
0: If we need a number.
1: The candidate. Unity Bank. 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
1: Today.
0: Gbogbo to ba ma na.
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0: Je ko na.
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0: Wonu ise anu yen.
1: That that atame.
0: Aro la.
1: That tomorrow morning.
0: Gbogbo awa ti a wa ni Ondo State.
1: Not about in Ondo State.
0: Am bo ni.
1: We are meeting at Akure.
0: It's just 8 to 2.
1: I go make Josime Jim.
0: Or 1. 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
0: Ile reja o. 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

0: 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Today, our Muslim brothers and sisters are in celebratory mode. Happy Eid Mubarak celebration to everyone listening to us right now. As you are already, of course, preparing to leave the home for the Eid ground, ladies and gentlemen, Muslim brothers, Muslim sisters, may God answer all your prayers, all our prayers. Make this nation one, make this nation grow, and make this nation, of course, rise above every single of the ills currently affecting the country in every corner. The program Sport Tracker is good to go. On the show today, we talk about the future. The future of two players. In fact, the future of seven players. In this moment, the future of two managers, Andoni Iraola and Chaffey. AC Milan are looking for a coach. Of course, there's also the update on Alisson, whether or not he'll be leaving Liverpool. It's in his hands right now. Julian Alvarez is also taking center stage because Barcelona, in this moment, are pushing. Will they get their man? Well, according to Atletico Madrid, they have their demand. If you meet it, you get your boy instantly. The Super Eagles of Nigeria were involved yesterday in their first game of the Unity Cup, the semi-final stage. And as we all know, it was the Aziz show. And he bagged in two goals. We'll be sharing with you the players who started that tie yesterday, giving you an update on, of course, how the players fared and what to expect now as they head into the final. Who would they be facing in that final? Well, they'll be playing later this evening. This is Sport Tracker, live on Diamond FM. Don't forget about the Diamond FM Champions League Final Watch Party coming up at the Diamond Park this Saturday. The game is from 5 p.m., but the entire event starts from 3 p.m. The ticket are available as we speak right now at the Diamond Park. Apologies, of course, for those who went in there and could not get yesterday. A tiny bit of a reshuffle. But you know what? It is all right and, of course, good to go. So go in there right now and get your ticket. Starting from today, whether it's in the morning, whether it's in the evening, go get it. 1,000 Naira. Let us be a part of history together, watching Arsenal against PSG. Probably the double from Arsenal. Probably it will be PSG winning it for the first time in their history, back to back. How many sides have done that apart from Real Madrid? Let us make history together by watching that Champions League final. The Sport Tracker crew, the Lagbo Sport crew, alongside the listeners, alongside the fans. Adetulu Adeolu, welcome to the program. How are you doing today, man?
1: Yeah, top of the morning to you and to us, Paul Lovers out there. Thank you very much for joining us. It's a time to reflect on the good football and also a time to talk about the loopholes in the Super Eagles team.
0: Loopholes in the Super Eagles of Nigeria. All right, before we proceed though, Barcelona fans, how are you feeling as regards your chances of getting Julian Alvarez? Do you think this will just be an open chase? Maybe for the next 2 months, even while the World Cup is on. And after then, Barcelona will do the usual, turn around and say, we cannot afford to get this boy in. And then, of course, go for somebody else at the end of the day. But this is what we know right now. Barcelona's first offer to Atletico Madrid for Julian Alvarez was rejected. Not an official offer, but of course something that was putted. I mean, that was mooted man to man, executive to executive. How about 70 million plus Ferran Torres? And of course, the report say Atletico Madrid considered that offer insufficient. So Ferran Torres, of course, he doesn't also want to leave Barcelona in this moment, Ferran Torres. But 70 million euros plus for Ferran Torres in Barcelona's chase of Julian Alvarez. We do also know that Atletico Madrid have told the player, if you want to leave, no problem. You can leave immediately. But tell whoever is coming to sign you that they must put the money that we want. If not, you are still. Input. That is the update

0: We do also know that Deco has landed back in Bafan. He had a meeting with the agent of Jean Pedro. Nothing direct with Chelsea, but with the player, they have had representative talking to representative. And Deco, after coming back from that journey, says, we are working. We will sign players. I cannot tell you anything regarding Jean Pedro. But what I can tell you is that we are interested in more players. So, in this moment, that is Barcelona update on their striker, Chase Tula.
1: Well, too much of decision-making at stake when it comes to movement for players.
0: Yes.
1: Well, most of the time, I sat down and do an evaluation on these players.
0: Evaluation?
1: In terms of their contract.
0: All right.
1: And even there's a release clause for Alvarez. Maybe Barcelona can meet the release clause.
0: Even if there's a release clause, it would have so been huge that it would have scared away other top clubs, which is why Atletico Madrid are asking for this huge amount of money.
1: And also, when you look at João Pedro on the other side, I don't think there's a release clause as well attached to João Pedro's sale when it comes to him leaving Chelsea. And for Barcelona, I think the player has already made a statement in terms of he would love to play for Barcelona, and it's Barcelona or nothing. So if Barcelona does not have the financial capability of signing him, that shows that another teams come around, looking around to sign him. I don't know if he'll be convinced to go.
0: I think even before that particular Neymar move that we saw, of course, to PSG, that brought lots of money in for Barca, I think over the past, Barca have never really had that huge amount of financial windfall to push through and be getting players into the club in there. Most of the players that they wanted over time, you've seen Barca literally, you know, strong arm those clubs, you know, push those players force the most, and eventually they crash the price down. It's happened with Thierry Henry, it's happened with Cesc Fabregas, it's happened with so many players along the line, where Barca, because of the interest in those players, the players forced the move there. Even Ronaldinho, the figure that was initially mooted, is not the figure that eventually Barca signed those players for.
1: Yeah.
0: But I think there's been a shift over time, that even in this moment now, for certain players, when Barca do want them, it's very difficult now, especially from the Premier League, with this top side. So, I mean, they got Rafinha, and Rafinha pushed and he made that move, ignoring sides like Arsenal, like Chelsea. But right now, to gain a player like Jean Pedro from Chelsea is going to be difficult. For Barca to get a player now from a club like Man City, you will need to pay that money that they're asking for. If not, no chance for you. Which is why the Marcus Rashford thing is still haggling. Barca want to pay less, but even Man United are not bulging. So which is why I'm already here sad and thinking, if Barca wants Jean Pedro, if Chelsea tell you, bring £100 million, best believe you're going to bring that money. If not, no chance with Jean Pedro. And right now, even with Julian Alvarez, Barca are facing the same issue with Atletico Madrid. Pay the money or stay away from us. No matter how you force this player, talking to their heads, they're not going to leave here.
1: You know, last season, lest we forget that a certain player in Williams of Athletic Bilbao did some things that made people to feel like maybe he's not ready. And Barcelona even showed their stance and position in terms of signing players and also making sure that the deal favors them more than the clubs that the player is coming from.
0: Yeah.
1: So I think most of the club in La Liga have understand the way Barcelona operates. Is that the money or you don't get a player? That's it. And this at the time, if you look at last season, Barcelona barely signed a player. Even the Rashford they signed from Man United, they are still bargaining how to pay it. they pay the money on time, maybe twice or three times.
0: It's almost as though they've come to realize they need an upgrade on time.
1: Yeah.
0: I mean, they've fallen short the Champions League stage, now the quarterfinal, the last time the semi-final. They think they have a squad. I want to believe now that they think they have a squad that can not only dominate, should not only be dominating domestically, but should also be doing this on the European stage, the Champions League stage. So there's disappointment in them, and they feel that these players they're going for can be the upgrade. There will be no Bastoni in this moment.
1: No Bastoni.
0: Jakob Kivior, the former Arsenal defender, is the one that Barca have shifted their attention to.
1: And that's
0: they think it's a cheaper option to Bastoni and can also be on the same level as Bastoni. But the problem right now is that even Porto have put in a massive release clause for Kivior. except Bath are able to negotiate that down, well, they won't get the boy also.
1: I think the release clause is around 60 million.
0: You remember?
1: And based on fact that Porto quoted that one.
0: Yeah.
1: If there's going to be a valid relationship between both parties.
0: Yes.
1: 50 million, in like, for example, 50 million, that's not take like maybe 35 to 40% of the sell-on clause.
0: All right.
1: So it's more like they're doing a big good business for Porto. But
0: all right.
1: In a situation where they find themselves,
0: yes,
1: sign top class player.
0: Yeah.
1: Players who will push you to the next level in the Champions League.
0: All right.
1: And in other competitions as well.
0: All right.
1: It's a new season ahead. You're as good as last season.
0: All right.
1: That is it.
0: I hear that Tottenham Hotspur briefly in the English Premier League, of course, have begun the inquest into what happened to them last season,
1: yeah,
0: that we just concluded, and how, of course, they feel so miserably well.
1: Mm-hmm.
0: I mean, but some are saying, don't look, I mean, it's not far-fetched. The previous season, before this just concluded season,
1: yeah,
0: you also finished in a similar position.
1: Yeah, 17-17.
0: So it's not as if, oh, it's coming out of the blues now.
1: Yeah.
0: It's been there, the signs are there. And the Europa League final and the triumph only papered over the real issues there. A club like Tottenham cannot be doing this every single season. So something is wrong somewhere. And if it's about the squad, if you need to overhaul the squad, you need to do that right now. If the quality of the players in there are not good enough, you need to also change it right now to match up to the standard. And they also have an inquest into their injury history. What happened literally last season also happened the season before.
1: Yeah,
0: that is also no coincidence. So there's a massive inquest into that. And they're hoping now to remedy this within this international break of 2 months or thereabout, so they can get back into reckoning. One of those affected is Mohamed Kudus, a very, you know, vibrant player.
1: Yeah.
0: While playing for West Ham very well, and didn't have this level of injury that he's having right now at Tottenham Hotspur. And he will also miss the World Cup, man, Mohamed Kudus.
1: Well, it's a bad one. And you know, when you look at the decision making of Spurs,
0: yes,
1: since 2024,
0: yes,
1: they signed Dominic Solanke, about Wilson, the likes of Kevin Danso joining January, alongside with the likes of Tels, Kudus last season, Kolomwani last season. If we look at this arrival of players, these players are not top class. They're not top notch players. They are players for the level of Spurs, but they need a quality player in the mix to make them to be more better. If you look at the players that they have back in the days, the likes of Son, you understand what Son will offer you as in a team, and the likes of Harry Kane, who they fail to replace, and Perry Coghbell, one of the players that you have in the midfield that can dictate play. And when you look at the crop of midfielders that they have currently, they're not consistent.
0: All right.
1: Bentancur inconsistent.
0: All right.
1: Bissouma inconsistent. The likes of Partisa not living up to
0: expectations. So players not good enough. Injury issues affecting them. And all this, they need to fix it very soon.
1: I think they have to let their one or two players go.
0: All right.
1: Sign players who have the experience.
0: So that's an overhaul.
1: Yes. I think they have to let some people go. That's the truth. Even the defense.
0: All right.
1: I think they are linked with Robertson or Senesi. Good one. Maybe if they join.
0: And talking about Robertson, I mean, Andy Robertson was, again, almost a confirmed thing for them to join. He was supposed to join in January.
1: Yeah.
0: Andy Robertson joined Tottenham Hotspur. I mean, they have Ben Davies, by the way, but Ben Davies also copped an injury. So I was wondering how Robertson and Davies could play, although Davies also could play centre and he's played central defence. But of course, he's back. Robertson could still join. But right now, it is not so straightforward as initially thought, because Juventus have also made a formal offer to sign Andy Robertson, who is now a free agent. Yeah, once their contract, you know, winds up in June and July. And now the former Liverpool man has to choose now between Tottenham and Juventus. So does he go to the Italian Serie A and play in the Europa League? Or does he remain in the Premier League with no European football? But at least he plays in the best league, you would say, unquote, in Europe, and also plays against Liverpool. So some would say, given his history with Liverpool, Robertson might want to avoid

0: Yeah.
1: He talks more about the family. Hmm. The family is the most important thing for him. So, and he's a Scottish player. Maybe he might get closer to maybe stay in London.
0: All right. Let's see what comes of that. We're going to come back to Liverpool and talk about one player we talked about also on the program yesterday, Sport Tracker. But just a quick one as regards, you know, the Arsenal fans. Good news, Mikel Arteta has won the Premier League Manager of the Season Award. Hallelujah. But this, of course, is no surprise. The moment the names, of course, were, you know, mentioned, and we reeled it out right here on Sport Tracker, for those who remember that conversation very, very well, it was the first thing we mentioned, that he would be the one to win it, especially knowing again that Arsenal were on the cusp of winning the Premier League title. Justified, fantastic all through the season, consistent all through the season, reward for hard work, not just this season, but also in the last 6.5 years, I say well done to Mikel Arteta. If there's anybody who needs a model on how to grow something, to grow a family, to build a company, to build a department, to build anything, go look at Mikel Arteta's story. For those, of course, who have been there from the beginning, you then understand, even if you are a rival fan, you follow his model and you will see how it works and it's worked magic for Arsenal. So Mikel Arteta, manager of the season.
1: Yeah, it's a good one to celebrate.
0: You want to contest this decision?
1: I think
0: nobody come close.
1: I think he did well. He managed his squad. I think that's why the father has not had injuries.
0: Yes.
1: They were still on top of the log.
0: On top. And several injuries. And up to now, as we are speaking, injuries still dead there. No Ben White, no Timber.
1: And the funny thing is just that the top 5 teams with injuries, they were there.
0: Mm.
1: So in a situation where you have a team who won the league with the top 5, being among the top 5 teams with injuries,
0: yes,
1: that shows that the manager did his own work very well.
0: This is part of the reasons why I'm still angry with Arne Slot. Because I remember last season, when they had it good, better with injuries, we did right here analyze the probability. What if Liverpool are in this situation like Man City, like Arsenal, especially last season, with the amount of injuries, will you be able to? And we saw how Liverpool managed, fumbled and wumbled their way into qualifying for the Champions League. Managed with all these injury issues that they also had this season. And Arne Slot, the way he started this season, so bullish about the Premier League, so confident. I think this season has been a leveler for Arne Slot, a reminder of how tumultuous it can be in the Premier League, and he's faced this firsthand.
1: Will you talk about Arne Slot? I have to start with the fact that Isak was injured before coming to Liverpool. At the same time, you have Ekitike at hand. He wasn't injured until the second half of the season. But when you look at Arsenal on the other side, the likes of Saka was injured in the course of the season, even as for months.
0: Mm.
1: And if Salah is out, if Gakpo is out, it's a big problem.
0: Mm.
1: In a situation where Arsenal were having issues where Trossard is out, Saka is out, it's a big problem for them.
0: Which is what Liverpool
1: needs. Arsenal still win.
0: Liverpool need attackers.
1: But Liverpool loses.
0: Liverpool need to sign not just defenders, but also attackers in there. We're going to come, of course, to Liverpool and the potentiality of players leaving very soon. Chelsea, by the way, they're giving me headache. I don't know who will solve this problem for them, but Xabi Alonso needs to come in and handle this because Chelsea picked up 11 red card in all competition.
1: It's a good record.
0: In all competition, 11 red card. This is a new record for a new club record. Chelsea must be fixing this into next season. This is my headache. If they can fix this, they are, I can tell you, 30% on the way now to becoming a changed side. Look at Arsenal. From 2 seasons ago, look at that same Arsenal now last season. No penalty conceded. No red card all through the season. They've also learned, they've improved. Can Chelsea be this?
1: You know, when you talked about Arsenal, when Arteta joined, it's record upon record, yellow card upon yellow card.
0: You know now.
1: Based on the fact that they were not disciplined enough.
0: Yes.
1: But I think defense is an art. Discipline is an art.
0: Yes.
1: You learn how to manage yourself.
0: Yes.
1: How to control yourself.
0: All right.
1: And despite the fact that Chelsea players fail to understand this, that it's our duty to defend well.
0: All right.
1: It's our duty to learn how to position ourselves.
0: All right.
1: Xabi Alonso will do his best, but there will still be 1 or 2 records this season.
0: All right.
1: I can assure you that.
0: Let's go to the Super Eagles of Nigeria. Yesterday, a brace by debutant Femi Azeez helped the Super Eagles overcome Warriors of Zimbabwe 2-0 in the first semi-final of the 2026 Unity Cup in London. It is the first Super Eagles win against Zimbabwe since the 2-0 triumph in the group stage at the 2006 African Cup of Nations in Egypt. For Zimbabwe,

0: Zimbabwe. They are yet to beat the Super Eagles since recording that 2-0 win over the Super Eagles in the friendly match in 1981. Femi Azeez netted in both halves to send the Super Eagles into Saturday's final, whether they will face Jamaica or India. So as PSGD, you know now, fight arm with Arsenal will be seeing the Super Eagles of Nigeria, probably against Jamaica or India. The 24-year-old Millwall forward, he's had a very good season with Millwall. And now, people were asking, you're playing for Millwall, calling him up to the Super Eagles. What is he all about? Now, this is the sign. He has given you what it's all about there. Carrying on from the firm level, from club level, to the national team level. And Terry Murphy gave him 2 assists in that particular tie yesterday. So 2 goals in each half there. I'm happy for him. Femi Azeez, the Millwall man.
1: If you ask me, I think he's just been fortunate to get a goal.
0: Fortunate.
1: Yeah. He wasn't that impressive.
0: Okay.
1: Until he scored those goals.
0: 2 goals, Tula. I know how many people they're fortunate to win and not see goals score, Tula.
1: You see, there's something about the couple of players that we invited. He has a pace, is a good winger, he runs through the channel, but I think he has not clicking yet. Zimbabwe was just unfortunate to concede those goals.
0: But this is his first game.
1: This is his first
0: game. For the Super Eagles.
1: I think
0: he knows nothing about them. He's coming and be fortunate.
1: What Eric Chao needs to do is to let him understand that there should be a link up between him, like the way Terry Murphy feeded him to score the goal.
0: All right.
1: He should be the one providing for Terry Murphy on the other side.
0: I'm happy now that we have options because we've clamored for goal scoring wingers. And yeah, this is this is his first game. Look at the opponents in Zimbabwe, with all due respect. But not since Ademola Lookman have I begun to think, we have options in our wingers and our attackers, apart from Osimhen, who can put the ball at the back of the net.
1: Yeah.
0: So I like this option. I won't lie to you. And if I'm Coach Eric Chell, this is what I'm taking note of down for the game. For those who are wondering,
1: it's a good one.
0: It's a good one.
1: Yeah, in terms of having options for players who knows how to score goals.
0: That's it.
1: That's a good option.
0: Okay. So let's talk about those who started the game yesterday and those who came into that tie. After Okonkwo was in goal, Chubizie Oputa was there. Kenneth Igboke there. Igo Obu and Chubike Nwawu, both of them were the 2 centre-back pairings in that tie. Igo Obu and Chubike Nwawu, both of them.
1: Both have a decent game in terms of clearing, mopping things up. They did well in the centre half.
0: All right.
1: But I can't speak for the right back, though.
0: In midfield, we had Chuku Dinadi. I'm looking forward to seeing this boy play, since he made that move to Marcel. We also have Alexander Yusuf, ever going to be there. And then, of course, we have Samson Tijani. He also, of course, is back. And he was in that game involved there. A couple of neat interplay, in that encounter. Nothing too fanciful, but it's okay. It's okay. In attack is Philip Otale and Femi Azeez. And, of course, Terry Murphy spearheaded the center forward there. So Femi Azeez and Philip Otale on either side of the flanks there. Talking about players who came off the bench in that time, Owen Oseni. He was booked, of course, in the Super Eagles debut. We also have Adiremi Adeoye, who came in, of course, the Ikorodu City midfielder, the young defensive midfielder, Adiremi Adeoye. Then also, of course, we had Tosin Oyedokun. He came on in that time, the Ikorodu City captain. He replaced Samson Tijani late on in the midfield. Not really anything stand out there. Rafiu Durosimi, he also came on in that time for Terry Murphy in the 66th minute of that encounter. So this is the players who were involved starting and also those off the bench. But we are in the final. So another opportunity to see
1: this
0: team there.
1: I think the only thing I would advise Eric Chell is to get in a midfielder who can easily orchestrate play, dictate play, and pass the ball around, because we barely make 10 passes sometimes on the pitch based on the fact that we lose ball more often than the Zimbabwe.
0: All right.
1: That's why the fact that Zimbabwe had 1 or 2 players who plays in the Premier League, in the Championship, the mix of players like that.
0: Yeah.
1: So it's more like the players that we have at our disposal, they can still learn on this job. But at the same time, there's no time to learn on this.
0: All right, let's talk about Terry Murphy. He was involved in that game yesterday. Had 2 assists there. and the Serbian club Partizan Belgrade and French outfit Hoy, they are interested in Terry Murphy. He spent the second half of the season on loan at FC Porto from Nice, and he's not going back to Nice, by the way.
1: No,
0: Porto also refused to exercise the option to sign him for 8 million euros. So right now, he got 2 goals, 1 assist in 13 games, helping them also playing his own part as FC Porto were crowned champions of the Portuguese league. So in this moment, these are the clubs who are interested. Two of them, Partizan Belgrade and also Toy. So let's see what happens with Terry Murphy.
1: Let's
0: talk
1: goes.
0: Also about Fidelis Ilechukwu. He's now a part of the Super Eagles setup. And they are in the UK, involved in that win yesterday. And he just won the title, the NPFL title, with Rangers International. And he says he will decide whether he will continue as coach of Rangers International after, of course, that particular game yesterday. He guided Rangers International to their NPFL title, their 9th, and his 2nd in 3 seasons with Rangers International. So what is he saying right now, Fidelis Ilechukwu? He says, it is something we will sit down and talk about. He says, I think you have everything. The truth is, when you have this man, Amobi Ezeaku, who is an astute, a fantastic administrator when it comes to club side football, Amobi has the fantastic track record. And Fidelis says, if you have him, you have everybody. Okay. I've had the opportunity to interact with Amobi first and personally, and I must say again, he's one of the most intelligent minds, one of the most progressive minds we have in club football in Nigeria in this moment. And every time I speak with Mr. Amobi Ezeaku, you come out of the conversation knowing more about club running in Nigeria, the challenges, and how individuals like him, your minds like him, need to be given the opportunity to be at the forefront of making these key decisions. Because if he's there, then there will be a complete revolution in Nigerian football. And Fidelis Ilechukwu thinks the same way. He says, if you have this man, you have everything. But at the same time, I cannot commit to whether or not I am going to be at Rangers come next season. But he says, when he comes back from these friendly matches, then he will make a decision. Rangers will meet him, will miss him if he decides he wants to leave Tula.
1: Well, I think if he wants to leave, there should be a plan in place.
0: A plan in place?
1: Yes. But at the same time, it takes time for things like this to resonate with the fans at the same time with the board. There's something I believe if NPFL teams wants to get better.
0: You're right.
1: You need a manager who will be with you for more than 5 seasons.
0: All right.
1: So as we have to see beyond the NPFL.
0: All right.
1: Go to Continentals, because that's the next thing for us.
0: All right.
1: If you're challenging for the Continentals from the Confederations Cup down to the CAF Champions League, we need a manager in place for the winning side.
0: The winning side,
1: which is Rangers, example.
0: All right.
1: That can challenge the team.
0: All right.
1: For the CAF Champions League. Because if he leaves now, at the expense of the fact that he's good enough for the NPFL, what about the CAF level? I think that's what I'm thinking. And if another manager comes in and say that he's going to build another team, you crash the whole process again.
0: Right.
1: And a few years ago, he was telling us that Rangers is building. What has he built so far?
0: Look at it now. They've won the title now.
1: You built to win the NPFL. You are about to leave to scrap it again.
0: You know what happened to him? Which was 3 seasons ago now. He won the title. After he won the title, the following season, he wanted to have a major push. What happened? All the players left.
1: Yeah.
0: Because the club couldn't keep hold of them.
1: Yeah.
0: So now all the players have gone. Boom. What does it do? He has to rebuild. That happened the previous season. The one before this one that we just concluded.
1: They finished 10th
0: now this
1: last
0: season,
1: time.
0: What happened now? Boom. They're up there again. Winning the title. Chelsea fans say hallelujah. Because Fidelis last season finished in 10th place. This season now, he has won the title. So that is what can happen when, of course, he has the opportunity again. And it took him just one season to build the team and to get ready. But what I also found interesting in that his comment is, he says, going forward, he doesn't want to spend more than 2 years in a football club. That is what he wants to do in the NPFL. Well, it is what it is.
1: All right.
0: Former Nigerian national under-17 football team player Victor Udoh tragically died at the age of 21, just days after opening his close brand in Abuja. Udo's death was confirmed by his former clubs, Southampton and Royal Antwerp, who both paid tribute to the player following multiple reports of his passing away. According to the report, Udo was found dead in his Abuja apartment Tuesday morning after spending Monday night with his friends. Although there were unconfirmed reports suggesting food poisoning as a possible cause of death, authorities had yet to respond. According to the report, they have reached out to the Nigerian police force, in Abuja, who have in this moment said they are not aware of the incident. But when they are, they will give further details. It's a very sad news for a very promising player, former Nigerian under 17 football player. Oh my God! In March 2023, the 18-year-old moved from then 18 years of age. He moved from Abuja-based High Boss FC to Royal Antwerp in Belgium. He was playing as a left back with our under 17s, of course, and with the Golden Eaglets. He was part of that 2021 WAFU under-17 squad in Togo, where they lost 3-2 to Ivory Coast then in the final. But of course, this man went on, you know, to make it in Europe. He's gone to Royal Antwerp with Southampton also. And all of a sudden now, it is bye-bye to this world. It's sad news, but also a reminder that it can happen to anybody.
1: Yeah.
0: But a reminder again, that you must be on the alert. Every single day, every single decision and choice you make, you must be calculative about it. And I'm not saying it's the friend, but I'm just saying, look at it. If you had made different choices on the different path now, this is, would we be here? So everybody must try to learn from stories that happen with individuals so that yours also might just be a bit different. And I'm not saying he did anything wrong whatsoever, but there are lessons that can be learned from Udo's passing away. It's a sad, sad one again.
1: Well, it's a very sad one.
0: Yeah.
1: We don't know the circumstances.
0: Nothing. But the initial stories we're getting, oh my God.
1: He went out and had a good time, and that
0: with
1: was
0: his
1: the
0: friends,
1: end of it.
0: Came back,
1: so
0: my God.
1: It's more like you have to be careful of people around you.
0: We just need to be careful. Yeah. Not even of people, but of everything. Every of your movement has to be divine in this moment.
1: Even the food, the water, everything you have to be
0: we can be at home and also, God forbid, die of food poisoning. Even in your own house with your family in there. We see families eat and then go from there. So I'm not saying that it's because you hung out with friends or anything, but every of your movement has to be divine now.
1: Yeah.
0: You can't stand up and move from point A to point B without calling.
1: 3 years, 4 years is unbearable.
0: It is well.
1: Yeah.
0: It is well. All right. Happy Children's Day to all our kids listening to us right now on Sport Tracker. I'm also a child. Tula is also a child. All of us right here felicitating and, of course, celebrating with all the children listening to us right now. From Funke to Nifemi to Pelumi to Michelle.

0: is also echoing my thoughts, Tula.
1: You know, there's something about a quality squad.
0: Quality squad.
1: When you look at Chelsea, you look at the quality of players they have.
0: Ah, yeah, yeah.
1: Let's start with the goalkeeper.
0: Yeah.
1: Is he a top class? Let's start with the defense. Do they have a world-class defender?
0: Yeah.
1: The center half, do they have it?
0: Yes.
1: The midfield, the second, I said, is better than the Clarice.
0: They are.
1: Better than Casemiro.
0: Tula,
1: better
0: apart than from this the goal in defense, apart from goalkeeper. And probably
1: look at the
0: probably
1: attack.
0: On the wing.
1: So you are beating your chest that Delap is better than Haaland.
0: No. Hear me. I've not done. No. I say goalkeeper. Apart from that,
1: okay.
0: Because Pedro Neto can play for Arsenal. He can play for Man United. He can play for Man City. Pedro Neto, João Pedro can play for any of these clubs I've mentioned now. Apart from Man City,
1: you see.
0: So Tula, all Chelsea need right now is another winger, and that is. I'm ruling out Estevao.
1: Is it a young winger
0: and a goalkeeper
1: or a well-established winger?
0: Tula, what Chelsea need? No pass winger and goalkeeper. That you would tell me they are not the same level as the other sides. United, Liverpool, Arsenal.
1: Let me just.
0: Chelsea even have a better squad than Liverpool now.
1: Let me be sincere with you. Chelsea does not have a good defense. They are having a
0: little bit that defense. Same defense with FIFA Club World Cup.
1: You see, you can place it on paper that is the defense that did the FIFA Club World Cup. But the defense
0: that's
1: cannot
0: a defense
1: take,
0: win
1: cannot hold on to 38 matches. Look at the likes of Badishile, Tosin Adarabioyo, Leveco was out of the season.
0: Yeah.
1: Fofana does not have the legs to track back.
0: Fofana. Tula.
1: Hato is not the center half.
0: Tula. Apart from Man City, nobody will tell me say
1: Chelsea fans. If you believe this guy, you go lie for me.
0: Because I look at people's squad and I'm wondering where is the major upgrade.
1: Okay.
0: If go to Man City, you carry Haaland, you put at Chelsea. That is a major upgrade.
1: All right.
0: But apart from that, how many is Savinho an upgrade on what Chelsea have in the attack? Is Doku an upgrade on what Chelsea have in the attack? How about midfield? You want to compare Reinders with what's his name now? Enzo Fernandez or with Caicedo? What tell me now to laugh?
1: The thing is, if you remove Caicedo and Enzo from the starting
0: and
1: 11,
0: Kopama,
1: put in another midfielder that you know that's top. That,
0: and that's what we be with everybody now.
1: No,
0: come on, declare now from Aston midfield.
1: It's not the same. It's not the same with the likes of Bayern Munich. Now, or Real Madrid, or Barcelona, or Arsenal. For example, if you remove Zubimendi,
0: come on, declare rights from that Arsenal midfield. Nothing day again.
1: Nothing.
0: Only one player, and I count to
1: Zubimendi day there.
0: Which Zubimendi? You will not see West Ham.
1: 38 matches.
0: Against West Ham, not be right. Only
1: 38
0: right
1: matches in the first season in the Premier League season.
0: Tula.
1: 38.
0: Just 2 weeks
1: That's
0: ago.
1: That's impressive.
0: 2 weeks ago, Arsenal took off Declan Rice from midfield, put him in the right back.
1: We all agree what that. We all agree that he's tired because
0: only one player
1: in the whole season. We've never seen a midfielder in this Premier League that played 38 matches currently. We've never seen any.
0: All right, guys. As we are celebrating Children's Day, we're also celebrating Eid Mubarak celebration, ladies and gentlemen. Let us not also forget right now, of course, that we are looking and doing the countdown, ladies and gentlemen, to the Diamond FM Champions League Final Watch Party coming up this Saturday. It's going to be huge. It's going to be big, man. And everyone is looking forward to it. We will be there. We will be there. Sport Tracker Crew. I will be there. Babajide Oluwaseun. Tula will be there. Adetula Diolu. We'll also be having Moses Amao. He will be there. Yemi will be there. Agba will be there. AY Sport will be there. We'll all be watching that Champions League final. Yeah, in Ilorin at the Diamond Park. The tickets are available if you go to the Diamond Park right now. It is, of course, from 3 p.m. The event will start on Saturday. We'll be having games. We'll be having, games for you to win. Every kind of gift you want to win.
1: Yeah.
0: Football jerseys, just to mention but a few. And then when we get to that particular moment of the Champions League final, we'll all sit down together and enjoy ourselves. Please, come be a part of this, our own final together. That is what we plan to do in this moment. Come be a part of the final together, ladies and gentlemen. And so, of course, we are calling everyone. It is just 1,000 Naira. Tula, I hope you are settled. Which jersey will you wear on that day?
1: I never even know.
0: All right.
1: Maybe I should go look for the PSG jersey like this.
0: We want to, as usual, take our time to appreciate individuals who have been a part of this. As we mentioned earlier yesterday, Coach Aliu Zubair, he's also, of course, contributed and supported us so far on this particular journey, and we're grateful. Honorable Mukhtar Shagaya, who is the member representing Ilorin West as a federal constituency. He's also, of course, supported us, jerseys and cash support. We are grateful to these individuals. We're also grateful to our Honorable Onibooje Maruf Olayinka. Yes, he's the councillor of Ubandawaki Ward, chairman, House Committee on Information and Empowerment, Ilorin West Local Government. Honorable Onibooje Maruf Olayinka, I know right now you are getting ready for the Eid celebration, but he also played his own part with supporting us, and we are grateful. Thank you so much. As we speak with you right now, 50-50 Food will also join us. AY is just giving me the update right now. AA Eagle Network is also now joining us, ready to support us on that day. I don't think we will lack anything, Tula. That day, Saturday, this Saturday, 4 days from now, or 5 days from now.
1: You don't even enter.
0: We're not supposed to lack anything on that deal. Okay, so a big thank you once again to everybody for your support. People are already buying their ticket. People have reached out to me personally. They send their money to me. We don't pay already. We don't keep ticket down. So, of course, the tickets are still available. You go to Diamond Park and tell them you want your Champions League final ticket, the watch party. And of course, we can do this together. All right, quick update on the second edition of the Owa Ajimoko III Cup 2026, sponsored by His Imperial Majesty Owa Clement Adesuyi Hastrop Ajimoko III. We had results from games played yesterday. Eagle Star beat Ijesha All Stars 2-1. Flourish Yere Ijesha lost to Crown FA by 4-2. So what are we having now for the semi-final? Ijesha Golden Warriors, Dontimi FC, Ijesha All Stars, and Crown FA. Don't forget again that this is the second edition of the Owa Ajimoko III Cup 2026. The first edition, we reported it right here on Sport Tracker. It was big. It was huge. The Imperial Majesty gave his blessing and his backing to the winners. Now, this time around again, they are going, and the reports say it will be bigger than last season.
1: All right.
0: The end of this season will be bigger than last season. So looking forward to it. The first semifinalist once again, Ijesha Golden Warriors, Dontimi FC, Ijesha All Stars, and Crown FA. All right, Tula, update.
1: I'm just optimistic about today's final.
0: The Conference League final involving Crystal Palace and Vallecano.
1: Hey, Why
0: do you say Ojigbi?
1: This man is not new to the final of European final. That is Oliver Glasner.
0: Yeah,
1: he has won it before with Eintracht Frankfurt. So, I don't know if Vallecano is here is ready for the fight, if it's going to be something that they can fight for. But I believe in this young man called Saar, the Palace player of the season.
0: No, right.
1: I think he deserves something like this at the end of the season.
0: All right, Ismaila Sarr has really given so much, even in terms of his contribution, his goal output. He's done over 20 goal contributions this season.
1: Yeah.
0: For club and country, for Palace. And they'll be looking to him. Mateta will also be had a look at, of course, in terms of those who have the strength now to push Crystal Palace on. Let us listen to Olivier Glasner. Let's hear what he has to say.
2: I think I haven't seen them now for 4 or 5 weeks, just via FaceTime every day, and then also spending more time with my family, spending more time with my friends. Let's say getting up in the morning and not the calendar full of appointments and thoughts, and what do I tell the players, what are we doing in training, what are we analyzing next game. And I will enjoy it. It's really just getting up in the morning, having breakfast, kids out at work or at school, and then just starting into the day. Didn't really have this, so just for a short time after Frankfurt, and then let's see what the future brings.
0: All right, so there we have it, the Crystal Palace boss, Tula. We're talking about clean sheet, goal prediction for that Champions League final, the watch party.
1: Let's see how it goes.
0: If you're telling me now, if somebody predicts the correct score before that tie, Nothing down, and we win.
1: It
0: will
1: something win. Now.
0: Richard card, win jerseys there.
1: If possible.
0: Oh my God, that's going to be huge, man.
1: Well, when you look at Vallecano, they've been under the radar for a long time.
0: All right.
1: They are a team who has suffered a lot in La Liga. They've never gotten to this level before. And this is their first time to even enjoy this football game.
0: All right, all right.
1: I think the coach of Palace needs to avoid playing to their hands of Vallecano, because if they score you first, you will see Dakato.
0: I want to right now go to tennis, Tula.
1: All right.
0: Yannick Sinner underlined why he's the overwhelming favorite to win this year's French Open. He had an efficient first round win over the French wildcard Clément Tabou. With reigning champion Carlos Alcaraz out injured and 24-time Grand Slam champion Novak Djokovic nearing the end of his career, Yannick Sinner is the odds-on favorite at the major final, of course, for this, to get this Roland Garros there. And the top seed will hope to avoid the same fate as Rafael Nadal 17 years ago, when the four-time defending champion fell in the fourth round to Robin Soderlund in the, of course, one of the tournament's biggest ever upset ever. And right now, the Italian Yannick Sinner, who's 24 years of age, he began his bid for the career Grand Slam with a 6-1, 6-3, 6-4 victory against the world number 171, Clément Tabou. Let's hear from Yannick Sinner.
3: Thank you. No, first of all, I'm very happy to be back here. Very, very special place, and great memories, you know, overall. And, you know, I'm trying to do my best, of course. First round matches, they are never easy, but even more special to start the tournament in a night session. Thanks for coming. Thanks for the support. And thanks for also being very fair to me. I know I played against the...
0: All right. Good morning, Gidi and Tula. I am really jealous of this Spanish team. They have the best goalkeeper in the Premier League, David Raya. The best goalkeeper in La Liga, Juan Garcia, in their squad. But their number one goalkeeper for the 2026 World Cup will be Unai Simon. Make this guy just dash Niger one of them. Congratulations to my manager. Well deserved. JJ from Ikiru. Even if they dash Super Eagles now, you know they go anywhere. No World Cup. So then dash us to do what? For AFCON qualifiers? All right, it says the EPL teams winning all the European Cup. It will be very funny if Palace win today, Tula.
1: Ah, it will remain one club now.
0: It will remain one club. If that one club, no stand up.
1: No, deal. Now, watch party we won't do.
0: All right, this one says, Babajide, my man, I really did enjoy your analysis. You see, let us carefully review how Arsenal concluded last season. To be honest with you, VAR is at their side. Review their matches. You will see exactly what I'm talking about. We have some cases where goals supposed to be cancelled out and they stand. Cases where penalties supposed to be given against them. It's ruled out. Honestly, before someone can predict who can win the EPL, we need to watch 5 matches of each team to know who VAR support. VAR can review and they may not. They will have the final decision. But the thing is that, bros, if we bring our video, we begin to review VAR for every team. You will then realize that every team this season had benefited and had suffered from VAR. I wouldn't lie to you. Liverpool has, Man City has, even this Arsenal has also. I saw the penalties that were not given against them, against Newcastle. I saw it against Man City. I saw Man City red card challenge that should have been given against their opponent. The one big Derby Doku like, it wasn't given. I've seen penalties not given. I've also seen Man City put players down. But if I can give you 5 instances of every of these top 4 clubs I've mentioned, Chelsea, let me not even start with Chelsea, in the front of the whole world, the Carabao Cup final, I mean FA Cup final.
1: Yeah.
0: And you saw how they were robbed. Bros. So I beg, if not that VR own, people don't lock up, I beg, I don't give up.
1: Come on, buddy.
0: Yeah. Come on, buddy.
1: Yeah.
0: So if they choose to, in this moment, I don't know, I can't even say they chose to support Arsenal, but if they did, to be lenient with them, I think Arsenal have merited it. Because there was a point in time where there was VAR line, they did not rule it against Brentford in this title race.
1: When they failed to draw the line.
0: They failed to draw line. Jesus
1: it
0: Christ.
1: It happened this season.
0: I
1: hope the PGMOL we put this into consideration.
0: All right. Good morning. But if Arsenal thinks say in big Lord, in big King, now you go next season again, go and ask on a slot. That was how he was bragging into this season. after he won the league last season.
1: Mm.
0: They gave him more players. In fact, I don't know what he said at the start. He said he didn't even want the league again.
1: Hmm.
0: He says Champions League he wanted. God now showed him truly what it's all about. He was here now. He said it. He didn't want the league again.
1: But the only thing I can say is, let's be patient for next season.
0: All right.
1: Whoever that is serious, we will know between now and August 30th.
0: Mm.
1: We will know.
0: Even to sign now.
1: I was telling someone that the EPL team, the Spanish La Liga team, the Bundesliga, all of them will wait after World Cup to sign.
0: Oh, let's see.
1: Because we'll see quality in this World Cup.
0: Let's get more messages in. Good morning, Diamond. Good morning, presenter. Please, I want to ask if there's a vehicle going to Lorry from Ile. From Ile, Ilesha. Where? Okay, Ilefe or Ilesha. Because it's just ILE, you said. Diamond. And how much are we paying? Please, for more convincing, I'd love to go also.
1: Mm.
0: Well, there's no provision. I'm not aware of any provision from Ilefe or Ilesha going to Lorry for this. But this is not a bad idea also on that front for those who want to be a part of it. But there's no provision in this moment for that, please. Truly apologize on that front. But for those who want to be a part of this, even coming from Ilesha, from Ilefe, please, you can be a part of it. You know, for that particular final, I would love to also have you there. Good morning, Mr. Babajide and the crew. What if Crystal Palace win tonight? Does that mean qualify for next season's European football? Please update me about Neymar Jr. Up Gunners. My name is Fajemi Samuel from Checking Point. Neymar Jr. went number 10. Neymar Jr. went number 10 at the World Cup. That's a report now. There's nothing also as regards the injury. And as regards Crystal Palace, well, guys, they are doing well for themselves and they are pushing hard. You know, if they win this also, yeah, they get their place in Europe, man.
1: Brazil Federation, so they are doing.
0: You know what they want
1: to say that, Jesse.
0: Tula, this is what they also tell us now. Along with Pep Guardiola, Pep leaders will leave. Lorenzo Bonaventura will also leave. Manuel Estarte will leave. Chapi Mancisido will leave. Kolo Touré will leave.
1: If they have to.
0: So they're all going. But the set-piece coach they got from Liverpool will stay. So he's not living with them.
1: Mm.
0: There's also now very serious confidence and expectation that a decision on Man City's 115 case will be delivered in the coming weeks before the start of the season.
1: It will be like minus 20 points.
0: So keep an eye on that. Keep an eye also on either Xavi, the former Barca coach, or Andoni Iraola for AC Milan. One of them could be the coach.
1: Let's see what Xavi will do in AC Milan.
0: Man City are now the overwhelming favorite to land Elliot Anderson.
1: Make it good, yeah.
0: Confirmed. All right, guys. Don't forget again that Hakimi and Dembele, they are now back in training.
1: Good news.
0: All right. If you're all listening, do you remain at Liverpool or do you go to Juve? Because Liverpool have told him they want to exercise that one-year extension. But they want him to choose to stay or to go.
1: If I'm not listening, I have to go. If there's no additional defender or anything, if there's no changes, I leave.
0: All right. Aston Villa, they already are looking towards Joe Gomez. So it's a potential. It's not confirmed, but it's one of their potential, you know, target for this summer. Let us not also forget what happened with the, what's his name now? No, not Curtis Jones. Elliot. So they don't want to have a repeat of Elliot. Talking about Curtis Jones, by the way, Inter Milan are back again. Curtis Jones
1: will
0: want to leave.
1: Get money, Liverpool. Collect the money.
0: But Jeremy Jacquet, who is a defender, who they signed, of course.
1: From Rennes.
0: Yeah, from Rennes. And now, Jacquet says, I want to play as much as possible. That is why I'm going to Liverpool. But the opportunity to also learn from Virgil van Dijk, because I know he's leaving soon. So I need to learn as much as possible and be ready for that Liverpool first 11.
1: You think it's a joke?
0: So to learn from Virgil van Dijk, mentor, it's not bad.
1: Let's see how he's going to mentor him.
0: Let's see. Let's get a call coming in. Hello, good morning. Who's on the line with us?
4: Good morning, Jiri. How are you?
0: Good morning. Oh, we are fine. Oh.
4: That's my great-in-law.
0: Everybody's fine, sir.
4: Kwetula.
1: Morning, sir.
4: You are wonderful.
1: Thank you, sir.
4: Thank you for supporting PSG.
0: It is well.
4: This is Kojon.
0: Kojon, thank you so much for calling us. Good morning, JD and Tula. Congratulations to all Arsenal fans all over the world. JD, I want to ask a question. Why are you taking the European Championship show to Ilorin? Is it not possible to have a double one in Elisha and the other in Ilorin simultaneously. This is unfair to the Osun State. To think about this for next season.
1: Season 2 is coming.
0: Yeah, season 2 will come by the grace of God. I'm not so sure about Arsenal being the final. I'm not so sure about you being there. But Mr. Fagbemi Migbinga from Oshubu, thank you always for being with me, for being with us right here on Sport Tracker. Really appreciate you. One more says, what is the fate of DR Congo at the Mondial in view of the Ebola outbreak in the country? I learned some of their countrymen who had earlier bought tickets are demanding for a refund, and that is what is the update right now. They're already writing to FIFA, telling FIFA, of course, and telling the US that they must refund the fee for the ticket. In fact, there are some reports that said that even the players, they will have to have special, concession to be able to, land properly into the U.S., following, of course, the outbreak of the Ebola. This one says, please, where is MC Pepper Soup? How about 115-count charge against Man City? Alpha following show from Pepe Government Soup, House. Right, since Arsenal won the league title, MC Pepper Soup, he no call again. I don't want to say what I want to say, but that man, he ran away. He chickened out.
1: It's not his fault because...
0: Be like me. Stay. Don't be hiding.
1: He don't believe him.
0: You don't believe him. All right, one more says, please read my message. Despite you guys taking the Gunner celebration to Ilorin, it says too bad. Okay, we have taken the message already now. All right, you're the one asking for the vehicle. We've taken that already. And we've told you just exactly what our thoughts are. Atami Spentula, and we have to leave right now. On behalf of Adetula Adeolu, we wanted to give out free tickets today, but we'll wait till tomorrow to do that. My name is Babajide Oluwaseun. Keep listening to Sport Tracker, Sport Yan, Lagbo Sport. Thank you, God.

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1: Are you searching for the deepest of analysis in the world of sports?
0: Oh, yes, please. Yes, please.
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0: 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This is News Sponge, a news and current affairs compilation of topical story headlines making the rounds. I am your host, Kabirat Aibu, from Smarabim International School. And with me here is...
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0: 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Here are the headlines trending in the news today. Ideal Kabir. 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
0: 2027, Wike confident of Tinubu's victory in FCT.
1: Nigeria-Turkey signed MOU to deepen cooperation in solid mineral development.
2: Court clears Jonathan to contest 2027 presidential election.
0: Oyo kidnappings. CDS Oluyede orders immediate deployment of special forces, air surveillance.
1: Makinde sent commissioner nominees to assembly for confirmation.
2: Amaechi rejects ADC presidential primary results.
0: Ex-IGP Adamu dumps APC over alleged injustice at primary.
1: Reverse 2027, Fubara withdrew voluntary, we cannot APC members yield WADA. Moving on to the foreign scene. Four killed as school minibus collide with train in Belgium.
0: 11 killed in Lebanon village as Israel intensifies strikes.
1: China executes man for poisoning billionaire gaming tycoon.
0: Iran accuses US of breaking truce after new strikes.
2: Moving into the world of sports, Nigerian footballer Victor Odu dies at 21. Transfer, Chukwueze sets to rejoin AC Milan after Fulham snub.
1: And those are the major headlines making the rounds today. It was compiled and edited by Abiodun Akinwumi.
0: My name is Kabirat Aibu. I'm from Smarabim International School. With me here is...
1: Afodun Zilea.
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0: I'm from Smart Bim International School. My name is Oluwai MC Olajumoke, and we are telling all the children out there, Happy Children's Day. 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

الشوق لله هذا النبي محمد صلى الله عليه وسلم.

Diamond 887 FM right here. And of course, we were saying happy celebrations to Muslim faithful worldwide. And even the Christian also, we are doing it together. At Diamond 887 FM, we're here to bring you an update at these very occasions today as we have our staffs corresponding from the Hidi ground. As any moment from now, they'll be picking up the prayers and we will be linking up with them. And of course, this major Islamic holiday commemorate Prophet Ibrahim unwavery devotions and willingness to sacrifice a son, and is marked by special prayers, act of charity and sacrifice of livestock. And definitely important information, we'll be dropping it, we'll be having a clerics when the time comes to, you know, give us a little exaltation in that very particular aspect. I'm Precious Folabi, and of course as the time will be going by, we'll try as much as possible to link you up right here with the perfect information made for this season. Good morning.

0: Yeah, you the rock. I don't feel you the rock. So you just, you can dance like this.
1: I beg, what you did?
0: I don't know say you did dance like
1: this. I want to feel dance.
0: you this old man, you did dance. You, you this WhatsApp boy, you did dance.
1: Where do you call my own?
0: He's a young boy.
1: If you can call my own a young boy, where do you come?
0: You be old man.
1: The same,
0: I beg you.
1: The same too.
0: I beg you.
1: Back
0: you young. Descender. You young, you they do like.
1: Back to descender.
0: You young, you they do like
1: where
0: old
1: you
0: man.
1: This one, we just enter.
0: This one, we just. Now, young boy.
1: Why you going
0: to you be old man. Now, OG, they talk with that. You.
1: Ogun State, you know.
0: You know.
1: What
0: do you talk?
1: Okay, IBTOTU Oja for short. Your mabi no, all continue koni abbreviation.
0: Hello, sir. Yeah. Okay. No. Is this nonsense voice? Yeah. Baba tu ide for.
1: Oh no, mozo. Baba tu.
0: Yes. Allah ma ja ya to gi ogo ata e do no ba se ri station yin re
1: awa o
0: ko ja se ye
1: ani to ba no we ya le so pe wo wa
0: awa
1: collective one
0: ye ye ah ko ju ala
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0: 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Inu mi dun.
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0: Eba. Ah, la wa ba. Yeah. Ah.
1: Wallahi.
0: Yeah.
1: Sorry, fresh. O ye ka mo dupe lowo lo. Ki lo.
0: Okay, Jack, I'm serious. Yeah, serious.
1: You're serious. Sorry, I'm
0: serious.
1: Of course. Yeah. Let's get serious. Of course, now you said let's get serious.
0: Yes, seriously. Yeah, here we have.
1: Let's get serious. Yeah, I'm here with you.
0: You know, we have our correspondents at the Yidi, and I think they have one information to two that we really need to hear right now. So we have to do that. Mm. Can I?
1: Yeah, of course.
0: Are we good to go?
1: Yeah,
0: can we really? Right now, we'll go ahead.
1: You
0: do
1: have
0: that.
1: The line. I have the line.
0: All right.
1: You have the line.
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And we have a correspondent right here giving us the information. And as soon as we'll be having all those messages strolling in, we will try as much as possible to update you right here. All right, I think we need to go to the Yidi ground right now.

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0: 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Emi won lo so yin.
1: 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Silence.
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1: 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So ti to ba tin ranju soro bayi. 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
0: And you
1: be a gentleman.
0: Of course I am.
1: I know you are a gentleman, but
0: even looking at
1: these days,
0: you should know that I'm a gentleman. Gentleman to the core.
1: It's coming with the benefit of that right now.
0: What makes you think
1: that? I knew you to be a very gentle man. You know, but I don't know what is happening with your life right now. You know, I pray for you, for God to just turn and turn you around for a better person each day. But look what you're displaying right now. How would you look at me?
0: Listen to me, how
1: you
0: would
1: look
0: you?
1: At me.
0: Listen to me, how
1: and
0: would
1: tell
0: you?
1: Me
0: how
1: the ram, the ram I have, the horn wasn't key me. You're telling me. Oh my God, I'm Andrew. Would I'm sorry, bye. A home me. But we supposed to be our brother's keeper, Shebi, you know.
0: Hey, monkey, forget.
1: Me, where I come your house. Shebi, me tell Shiragba, she do pelo. Me, where I come your house.
0: Okay.
1: We be say, well, no, ma jen se, no. So, the promises, ti, me ti mo ti she fwen. Me, o wambi la ti ma tu e la shi.
0: O ti bere na.
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1: temi o try you got tell me dey late Tony, got up to your name and bad name, so.
0: And so,
1: I'm not to buy your number. Oh, last year,
0: you
1: know,
0: last year. But now, when
1: is in that? Because you are,
0: I know, last year,
1: you know, it's
0: actually a Maori. I
1: know this, I'm not worried. I'm not worried. I'm not worried.
0: I'm not
1: worried. I'm not worried. I'm not worried. I'm
0: not worried.
1: I'm not worried. I'm not
0: worried. I'm not worried. I'm not worried.
1: I'm not worried. I'm not worried. I'm
0: not worried. I'm not
1: worried. I'm not worried.
0: I'm not worried. I'm not worried. I'm not worried. I'm not worried.
1: I'm not worried. I'm not kosi wala
0: en yara le da ko e pe wole o jari
1: 0913655692 James Oro 0913655692 tabi 0913655864 kilode
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5: 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I am Engineer Francis Odetodun. My special shout out goes to all the Muslim brethren all over the world, to my friend, to my colleagues, my family. I greet you all, a kọ ọdún o. Akoye don emi wa se popo laye bo ki awon ga mi NNPC Alhaji Abrahamon maintenance Alhaji Wasil Alhaji Ibrahim safety head Mr. BJ to all my colleagues Adam and others that I can't mention right now. 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Thank you presenter.
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9: Hello, good morning. Good morning, Ando.
10: Arami.
9: I want to buy a Muslim. I want to buy a Muslim. I want to buy a Muslim. I want to
10: buy
9: a Muslim. I want to
10: buy
9: a Muslim. I want to buy
10: a Muslim. I want to buy a Muslim. I want to I'm a little Western Gunny. In Conuni, but
11: in
10: Conuni, but you like. In Conishania, you let my be on to dash you. It's Shunga, my little. Just well, meeting Bembe.
11: Okay.
10: What's your bomb, Bella?
11: Yes, go.
12: Hello.
10: Hello. Hello, Ekaro.
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12: Alas, look at me and that. Along Jari Baba,
10: I mean, you have not.
12: Waki Governor, wa, Governor Lurire, Governor Maluabi, Governor Mekuno, Abrama, Abrasak, Along Jaka, and also Kaledada,
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2: yes ke
15: bi mo de lo po o
2: ami olohun
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11: No, wow, because you are la. Okay, Jack, to shade yes, you know. Yeah, be baby, yeah, you come, magic, to
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16: Hello,
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0: In the name of Jesus. This prophet, Dr. Sunday Abiodun. All the way from Global Solution
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0: Where the Lord told us there is no problem without the solution. I want to welcome you to this powerful section. That your life will never regret. 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
0: In the name of Jesus, this prophet Dr. Sunday Abiodun, all the way from Global Solution Assembly, where the Lord told us there is no problem without the solution. I want to welcome you to this powerful section. That your life will never regret. In Jesus' mighty name. Father, we thank you for today. And we thank you for what you'll be doing. Thank you for what you will do again. All to the glory of your name. In Jesus' mighty name. Amen. Well, we'll be dealing with the concept of destiny. Destiny is so wide that we can never can be exhausted.
1: Oro anyamo o feju to be je to pe a o le so tan nipa e.
0: And that is just the truth. So today again, we'll be talking about the warfare that has to do with destiny. And one of the major warfare of destiny now is what I want to discuss with you today. That is the forces that send away the right people from you. That sent help away from
1: you.
0: Last week in one of our special programs, as I was going through it, the Lord made me to understand several people that are crying for destiny helpers cannot get destiny helper until you discover your destiny and you are doing it. If you are not in the path of destiny, no matter the prayer you pray, destiny helpers cannot come. But now, even when you are in the path of destiny, there are forces that send away destiny
1: helpers.
0: It is a cause for you to be doing it all alone.
1: Is
0: a cause. It is never the will of God. If you see anyone that is not helped, that have not found help, and that are in destiny, no, that have not helped but are in destiny, there is something working against them. It can never be the will of God. In the will of God, everyone should enjoy a divine assistance. But when the enemy wants to frustrate your life, they send away from you people that matter. They separate people from people that matters. And connect with somebody of no value. And today I have come in the name of the Lord. that whatsoever forces that have separated you from people that matters, I destroy them in Jesus. You can have people of caliber around you. You can have strong people in your family. Those forces are working against you. They will not even see you. If I venture, they will be of help. They will only give you what, I mean, what will sustain you like food. They will give you what will sustain you. They won't give you what will make you. So, and you don't need what will sustain you like you need what will make
1: you.
0: Don't blame anybody when they are not helping you. There could be some forces against
1: and every one of you doing it all alone. You do everything all alone. You struggle all alone. And it's as if there's no other person. It is you that God has sent me to today. Every principality and power that has blocked the way of your help,
0: I destroy them in the name of Jesus. I want you to know, those forces are not destroyed.
1: Help
0: cannot come. Help starts from the spirit before it manifests to physical. And there are demonic forces that send away people that matter and use them to work against you. Today, by the spirit of the Lord, I arrest that force. I destroy that power.
1: Those women, wherever you are now, those fathers, wherever you are now, that you are thinking that they are discussing about you, talking about the issue, in the name of the Lord, that power that is against your health,
0: I destroy them in Jesus' name. Every woman be raised by help. There have never been any body that get to any peak without her. You that is hearing me today, you get to where you are today because of one help or the other. So if that help can be multiplied, you will be more than where you are. So that is why the enemy attack help. And you can't sit down and be crying. It's something we must fight. It's something we must work against. And today, whatsoever that power that has been working against your head, I destroy them in Jesus' name. I was just in my house, and somebody came and said, they want me on radio. And that is why I'm on radio today. To the glory of God. Today I stand under God. The help that we help you to fulfill destiny, I release them unto you in the name of Jesus. Because of my time, there are people that walk into your life and change the stories of your life. They change everything totally. They are called destiny helpers. So if the enemy want to deal with you, they withdraw them. Everybody need them, but it's not everybody that enjoy them. And you can't enjoy them and remain the same. Your life cannot be static when you enjoy them. Don't forget where we started from. When you are praying for destiny, you must be in destiny. If you are not in destiny and praying for destiny, you are wasting time. So there is difference between help and destiny. If you are not in destiny, you pray for help. But when you are in destiny, you pray for destiny. Man of God under my voice, if you are sure God called you, then you need destiny helper. You don't need just help. It is destiny helper that you need. By the time that destiny helper comes your way, they amplified what you are doing. And in the name of Jesus, I release that destiny helper upon you today. Every attack against your life, attack against your ministry that didn't allow destiny helper to come, I destroy them in Jesus' name. I don't know, I will drop my number if this pastor can call me now. I mean, send me a message, please don't call me. Especially this pastor I want to talk about. You just notice that some major people are withdrawing from your ministry. Without any major thing, something will just come up and they just withdraw. Of course, I'm not saying, see, every ministry, I mean, there is no ministry that people didn't leave. But the truth is, when some people leave, let better people come. I've seen some people that left me. And I've seen some better people that came. That I was thanking God that they leave. Maybe they are the industries that didn't allow some good people to come. But what I'm saying about you now is that some major people are just withdrawing, and you are sincere to God. You don't even know what is happening. It's an attack over that ministry by the anointing of the Holy Spirit. I break that attack in the name of Jesus. Pastor, you can send me SMS on this number. 090-12-53-7343. I come again. 090-12-53-7343. So that is my number. Send me an SMS. I believe in every true calling upon the children of God. We can run it together. And by the grace of God, God will give you testimony. So don't be discouraged. God is on your side. In the name of Jesus. That is that person. You that have been having promise and faith. It will be that this one is so sure, nothing can change it. But along the way, something will just happen. And it won't work. It's an attack over your life. I break that yoke in the mighty name of Jesus. In the name of Jesus. I've seen somebody that I'll be expecting a letter. I will want you to call me on radio next week if you can't come in today. It has been something that when they say it's ready, something will sit it behind. When they say it's ready, it has been coming like that. I take authority over that force. I break that yoke in Jesus' name. You will give the testimony of that in this month of June that we are going. In the name of Jesus. Jesus' name we pray. Before I continue, I'm praying for people. I want to invite you to my special program coming this Sunday. It's crossover to the month of June.
1: Eleven
0: p.m. is the time. That is at Solution Cathedral, Longama. I would like you to be my guest. And your life will never be the same. In the name of Jesus. Now, today, I want to pray for those of you that what I discuss will be happening to you. It was like it is your empire that is under attack, or you are under attack against earth. That is the yoke we need to break. Never forget. When you do it alone, life will be tedious. Yes, aye o do, aye o da, aye ma riju ju te yan ba nda gbe te yan da so.
1: Life is never easy when you do everything all alone.
0: Te yan ba nda yerun aye irorun.
1: When you struggle through life alone, life will never be easy.
0: So we need lati break yoke.
1: That is why we need to break that yoke
0: by the anointing. But this is a joke.
1: But within a minute,
0: that will break yoke.
1: Before we break that yoke,
0: I want to tell you the truth. That there is, if the yoke is broken, and you don't know the person of Jesus, the enemy will manipulate themselves again. This is not about religion. It's about you knowing Jesus as your Lord and Savior. And I tell you the truth, that's the beginning of the deliverance. In case you are there, you are tired of your life. If nothing is working again, I need you to just allow Jesus to run through and to take over. And I'm sure mercy will speak for you. In the name of Jesus. If you are there and that is what you want to do today, just say after me, Lord Jesus, I am a sinner. I repent for my sin. Today, I accept you as my Lord and my Savior. Show me mercy and deliver me. Jesus, I am tired. I need help. Help me in Jesus' name. If you have prayed that prayer, congratulations. In the name of Jesus, I pray for you. Your sins are forgiven. The yoke of sin is broken. The powers of iniquity is destroyed. In the name of Jesus. Now by the Spirit of the Lord, I bring the hand of God upon you. That attack of the enemy over your life. Jesus,
1: principalities and powers showing up in your dreams.
0: I arrest them. I destroy them. Any demonic agent controlling your dream, I curse them and I destroy them in the name of Jesus. Everyone that my voice now, Arupa Kazeze, Entropokus Katalia, any power controlling your life, contrary to the will of God, I arrest them, I destroy them in the mighty name of Jesus. I retrieve the steering of your life back to you. In the mighty name of Jesus, I break that yoke of helplessness. In the name of Jesus,
1: every attack of doing everything all alone,
0: I break it over your life. I destroy it over your destiny. In the mighty name of Jesus,
1: the power that shut the way, that closed the door against your
0: I arrest
1: power,
0: and I destroy them.
1: And I open the door for your children.
0: In the mighty name of Jesus,
1: I open the way for your children.
0: Everyone ṣe àbí yẹn.
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1: In
0: the name of Jesus. Thank you, Jesus. Jesus, name we pray. Now, before I pray for those that trust God for healing, as I was praying that, the Lord said I should tell somebody that you should not be discouraged, that it is not over, that it delay does not mean it won't come. God have a plan for you. Don't commit suicide. Don't kill yourself. Don't allow the thought or the thinking part of it to affect you. God has a plan for you. So I want to encourage you. Rise up, it is not over. Stop crying, it is not over. The mercy of God will speak for you. The Lord will fight for you and give us testimony in the name of Jesus. So to those of you that are thinking it is over, it is not over. A day is coming that you will have a major breakthrough. You will be looking for me. That God have said it through me that he will set you. And I want to say to you that God will set you. The God that called me will set you. The God that called me will set you. You will have a day of joy. You will have a day of testimony. In the name of Jesus. Jesus' name we pray. Now I want to trust God for those that are trusting God for healing. It is Jesus that heals. He sent forth is what the Bible says. He healed them and saved them from their destruction. So sickness is a destruction. So Jesus sent his word to deliver us. And I'm going to be trusting God right away to send his healing power into your life. There is going to be healing right
1: now.
0: There is going to be deliverance in the name of Jesus. And like those people I led to Christ, you need Christ than healing. Because when Jesus come into your life,
1: he
0: will not just heal you, he will make you whole. Yes, so you need Christ. And as you have made up your mind, the power of God will rest on you right away. There's a healing power that will come upon your life. So today, by the Spirit of the Lord, I stretch forth the hand of God into your life. Please put your hands to your where you are, trust God for healing. I command healing now. In the name of Jesus, I rebuke sickness. I rebuke affliction. All form of attack over your body, I curse and I destroy. In the name of Jesus, I command healing from your head to your toes. Let there be healing in the name of Jesus. The power of God brings you healing in the name of Jesus. You are in the hospital, the hand of God rest on you in the name of Jesus.
1: Every sore or wound that has refused to heal,
0: I command healing now. Any form of afflictions. Somebody is going through dialysis. By the power of the Holy Spirit, I send the hand of God upon you.
1: Olorun jade si
0: ni. And I command testimony.
1: Go pase ri.
0: Bone issues let there be healing.
1: Gbogbo awon to ni se pelu egungun ki iwosan ki o tele.
0: Yes, sight, your eyes, let there be healing.
1: Ki iwosan ki o wo be.
0: My great headache I rebuke.
1: Ori ituru mo ba wi.
0: I rebuke malaria.
1: Mo ba iba wi.
0: All form of body affliction.
1: Gbogbo ipanju to ni fi se pelu
0: ajara.
1: Gbogbo irora.
0: I rebuke them.
1: Mo ba won wi.
0: I command a healing.
1: Mo pase iwosan.
0: And deliverance.
1: Ati itusile.
0: In the name of Jesus.
1: Ni oruko Jesu.
0: By the spirit of the Lord.
1: Nipa emi Oluwa.
0: You are delivered.
1: Atu yin sile.
0: In the name of Jesus.
1: Ni oruko Jesu.
0: Jesus name we pray.
1: Oruko Jesu la gbadura.
0: Check your body right away.
1: Eya ara yin wo bayi.
0: The power of God has healed you.
1: Agbara Olorun ti wo.
0: I look forward for your testimony. In the name of Jesus, there shall be healing and there will be deliverance. So check your body right
1: away
0: and God bless you. In Jesus' name. Like I said, I look forward to hear from you. Testimony is good to the glory of God. So send me SMS on my number. So get a paper and your pen.
1: Mu paper ati biro yin bayi.
0: My number now.
1: Number mi mo fe pe yi.
0: 090-12-53-7343. I come again. 090-12-53-7343. That's my number. Send me an SMS.
1: Number mi ni yeti ati ranse sibe.
0: And we'll pray. And we will give God the glory to
1: God.
0: And I, like I said the other time, this Sunday, 11 p.m., we're going to be having a crossover night to the month of June. So I need you to join me. It's going to be powerful. And we're going to be bringing the word of God to you. And the mercy of God will prevail. In the name of Jesus. So I look forward to have you. And your life will never be the same. In the name of Jesus. Today before I go, I still remind you that there is somebody that loves you. And that is Jesus. The Son of the Living God. So, I need you to be intimate with him. And you see the power of God working in your life. All our program come up at Solution Cathedral along Gama
1: Forum.
0: So I look forward to have you. By the grace of God, this Sunday is going to be crossover night. Because it's the last day of the month. We meet every Tuesday. By the grace of God. And next week Saturday, that is the first Saturday in the month of June. Yes, 7 a.m.
1: We
0: are going to be running through a program called I Am Not Permitted to Die. The Lord bless you. Look forward to have you. In Jesus' name. See, I come your way next week. Never forget this. That there is no problem without the solution. God bless you. Have a wonderful week. In Jesus' name. Amen.
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1: Now the news in detail. The Vice President, Senator Kashim Shettima, has called on Nigerians to embrace national unity, peaceful coexistence, and collective sacrifice as the country continues on the path of renewal and sustainable development under the administration of President Bola Tinubu. According to a statement by the Senior Special Assistant to the Vice President on Media and Communications, Stanley Nkocha, on Wednesday, Shettima said this in his Eid al-Kabir message for 2026, noting that the lessons of the Eid al-Kabir remain vital to Nigerians' quest for stability, peace, and inclusive growth.
2: As part of efforts to boost its creative economy, the Lagos State Government says it has empowered over 1,000 creatives through the Skill Up Lagos initiative to build sustainable livelihood for the upcoming artists and accelerate economic growth in the state. The special advisor to the Lagos State Governor on Tourism, Art and Culture, Idris Aregbe, disclosed this during the 2026 ministerial press briefing in Lagos. Aregbe said that the program creates a structured platform for upcoming artists, designers, performers, and cultural entrepreneurs to acquire skills, gain visibility, and build sustainable livelihood from their creativity.
1: The Inspector General of Police, Olatunji Dusu, has ordered enhanced security deployments nationwide to ensure peaceful celebrations during the Eid al-Kabir celebration. In a statement issued on Wednesday by the Force Public Relations Officer, DCP, Anthony Placid, the IGP said that the Nigerian police force remain committed to the safeguarding of lives and properties throughout the festive period. He directed commissioners of police and tactical commanders in all states' commands and the Federal Capital Territory to strengthen security deployments and intensify proactive policing measures across the country.
2: Oyo State Governor Seyi Makinde has expressed solidarity with the families of the school children and teachers currently held captive by bandits in the state. He said this in a message marking the dual celebration of Eid al-Kabir and National Children's Day. Taking to his official X handle on Wednesday morning, Makinde acknowledged the painful vacuum felt by the families during what should have been a day of family gathering and childhood celebrations. The governor, however, reassured the state of his administration's effort to resolve the crisis, adding that all hands are on deck to ensure the safe return of those who were kidnapped in Orire, a local government area. He also prayed for peace in the state in this holy season.
0: The founder and chairman, Bright Broadcasting Limited, BBL, owners of Diamond FM Ilori, Kwara State, and Diamond FM Ilesha, Osun State, Apostle Oluwole Awotuyi, has congratulated Muslim faithfuls across Nigeria as they joined the world to celebrate this year's Eid al-Kabir. Awotuyi charged them to rededicate themselves to the ideals of Islam, which prioritizes love, peace, sacrifice, and selflessness. In a message released today, Wednesday, May 27, 2026, in Ilorin, Kwara State, the industrialist noted that renewed commitment to these sacred ideals by religious faithfuls will go a long way towards strengthening peace, uniting the nation, and stemming acts of criminality that has been prevalent in the country. The media proprietor admonished Muslims to celebrate with modesty and remember to extend hands of generosity to the less privileged.

0: 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We go on a break now. When we return, dozens killed in Lebanon as Israel intensifies strikes. Please stay with us.
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0: Welcome back from the break. You're still listening to the news on the hour, reaching you from Diamond 88.7 FM, Ilorin. And on the foreign scene, dozens of people were killed in an intensive wave of Israeli strikes across the southern and eastern Lebanon on Tuesday, after Israeli Prime Minister Benjamin Netanyahu vowed to step up military actions against Hezbollah. According to Lebanon's health ministry, at least 31 people were killed in the latest attacks, including several children. Meanwhile, the Israeli military said it struck more than 100 Hezbollah infrastructure sites and fighters.
1: Still on the foreign scene, at least one person has died, 9 people injured, and 9 employees remain unaccounted for after a large tank of chemical treatment products, including hazardous materials, ruptured at a paper and packaging facility in Washington State, U.S. According to fire officials, the incident took place around 7:30 a.m., adding that there was no threat to the surrounding community while advising people to avoid the area.
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3: In sports, Super Eagles head coach Eric Chell has demanded more work from his players despite the impressive 2-0 victory over Zimbabwe in the semi-final of the Unity Cup on Tuesday night. Femi Aziz emerged as the hero for the Super Eagles, scoring twice to guide the 3-time African champion into the final, where they will face either Jamaica or Iran. Meanwhile, coach Chell is expecting a better performance from his player in the final.

0: with that, we have come to the end of the news on the hour. But before we go, here's a recap of the major highlights. Shettima urges national unity as Nigerians mark Eid el-Kabir.
1: IGP orders nationwide security deployment during Eid el-Kabir.
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2: 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My name is Magaji Angela Oloa from Trillium High School, New Udi Road, adjacent to you from Aceticals with
0: Afenimo Timoloa
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0: Father Pastor Lee Adewi of Christ Renet Evangelical Mission International, CREM, in Lorry Branch, will be sharing the mind of God with us and will be pointing us to life-changing principles that will turn our lives around and make us a blessing to our world. Now is the heart we have been waiting for.
1: Good afternoon to everyone out there listening to God's word at this time. My name is Pastor Nei Adewi. It gladdens my heart again, coming your way again this afternoon, sharing God's word with you. Call your friends, your relations to come and listen to God's word. I believe your life will never remain the same. Amen. I want to ask you to fellowship with us tomorrow by 10 a.m. The church address is at the back of Excellence Hall off Pipeline Road here in Loring, as we meet together again to pray. And on Sunday, that will be the May edition of Oil of Joy service. That is service is, has been an a great service. So I look forward to seeing you in our service tomorrow and on Sunday by 9 a.m. I trust the Lord that your life will never remain the same. Amen. In Jesus' name. Shall we pray? Father, we want to thank you for the privilege to bring your word to your people again to this afternoon. I ask that you will breathe upon this word. Amen. I ask that your word will come with authority and power. Amen. I ask that everyone listening out there will never remain the same. Amen. Thank you, mighty Father. In Jesus' name, I've prayed. Amen. I will read to you from the book of John chapter 18, John 18 verse 37. John 18 verse 37. Pilate therefore said unto him, Are you a king then? Jesus answered, You said that I am a king. To this end was I born. For this purpose came I into the world, that I should bear witness unto the truth. Everyone who is of the truth hears my voice. This afternoon, I'll be sharing with you on living a purposeful life. In fact, until purpose is attached to your living, you have not started living. It is purpose for living that makes your living meaningful. It is purpose for living that makes your living purposeful. And so when a man is living without purpose, he has not started living. If you look at the scripture that I've read to you here, Jesus was speaking. He said, for this reason, for this cause, came I into the world. Very clear here. Jesus knew why he was born. He knew why he came into the world. I want to ask you a question. Do you know why you are here? Do you know why you were born? Now, this will actually help us. What do we mean when we say we are talking about purpose? What does it mean? Purpose is when you know what you were called and born to accomplish. All right? Vision is when you see it in your heart. So there is a way that vision and purpose works together. Now, you know the purpose, and when you see it in your heart, that is vision. All right. I want to say that everybody born on earth, there is a purpose why you were born. God has a reason why you were born. There is a reason why you were here. You were not just here to add numbers to population. You are here for a purpose. In the name of Jesus, I pray for you. May you fulfill your purpose in the name of Jesus. If you look at the book of Jeremiah chapter 1 verse 5, the Bible says, Before I formed thee in thy belly, in thy mother's belly, I knew thee. And before thou comest forth out of the womb, I sanctify thee, and I ordained thee a prophet unto nation. So when you look at what the scripture is saying about the life of Jeremiah here, God said before you were conceiving your mother's womb, I knew you. I formed you. I've ordained you a prophet to nations. Now, when Jeremiah begins to fulfill another purpose, he's working against the counsel of God. Good to realize that when you have not discovered God's purpose, you will be at loggerhead with God. When you have not discovered God's purpose for your life, not only will you be at the loggerhead with God, in fact, there are many lives that are connected to your life. And if you have not discovered your purpose, they will be suffering, languishing in suffering until you discover your purpose. I am praying this afternoon for you that you are hearing me out there. In the name that is above every other name, may you fulfill purpose. May you fulfill counsel of God over your life in the name of Jesus. Amen. Please listen carefully to me. And I love you to realize this, that the plan and purpose of God for your life is that you fulfill purpose. And life is without meaning, without purpose. When you are not fulfilling purpose, that life is without meaning. Jesus said, for this purpose, for this cause, came I into this world. I want to ask you this afternoon. Are you fulfilling purpose where you are? What to do? Are you sure? Are you very sure that it is God's plan for your life? Where you are, we shall begin to unfold some things as regards purpose to life in the course of this turning point program. But at the same time, this afternoon, you can call into the studio line. It will be my great joy to pray with you anywhere you are. You are trusting the Lord for direction, for instruction, and you want God to do one thing or the other for you. It will be my great joy to pray for you this afternoon. You can call it into the studio line. Is 091-36-556-952. I take that again. Is 091-36-556-952. All right. When you don't discover God's purpose for your life, you will just be living a trial by error lifestyle. You will not actually know what to do. But when you discover God's purpose for your life and you pursue it, you live to bring joy to the heart of God. Very important. There are many people out there that God is regretting that they are alive because, hello? Hello? Alright? There are many people who are hearing me out there that, you know, God is not happy with you because what he asks you to do is not what you are doing. It is another thing that you are doing. There is nothing more than waste of life when a man is living a life outside God's purpose for his life. There is nothing more than waste of life when you are living your life outside the purpose of God for your life. Praise the Lord. So, you must come to discover God's purpose for your life, God's counsel for your life. And when you discover God's purpose for your life and you walk into it, you bring joy to the heart of God. I love to say this for everyone out there listening to me. God's plan is for everyone to be saved. God's purpose for your life is to know him, is to serve him, is to live for him. If you know out there and you are listening to me, you know you are not living for God. Your life is not correct. Your heart is not correct. You just know that the way you are living is very, very terrible. You want to say, Pastor, please pray for me. It will be my great joy to do that. Hello?
2: Hello, good afternoon, sir.
1: Good afternoon. God bless you. What do you want God to do? Where are you calling from? What's your name, please?
2: I'm Mrs. Fala Ito from Okyodo.
1: Okay.
2: I want God to help me, not my angel.
1: Father, in the name of Jesus, I pray for Mrs. Olaita that the help of God will attend to you. Amen. That Amen. Jesus will help you. Amen. Receive Amen. The help of God. Amen. You will fulfill purpose. You will fulfill counsel of God for your life. Amen. In the name of Jesus, I break Amen. Up the hand of the hijackers of destiny of your life in the name of Jesus. Amen. And I call it done. In Jesus' name, we have prayed. Amen. Amen. So please lay your right hand upon your chest and let me pray for you. Say after me, Lord Jesus, I come unto you today in need of your help. Have mercy on me. Forgive me all my sins. And write my name in the book of life. Thank you and thank you. In Jesus' name, have prayed. Father, I pray for everyone out there taking this decision. I declare the old of sin broken off your life. Amen. That from now, you live for Jesus all the days of your life. Amen. Lord, I am praying for all my errors. I break every ends of the hijackers over their lives.
3: Amen.
1: I pray that your destiny will witness fulfillment.
3: Amen.
1: I ask you will fulfill purpose and counsel of God for your life. Amen. From now, God will orchestrate your movement.
3: Amen.
1: Into your divine purpose. In the name of Jesus.
3: Amen.
1: And I call it done. In Jesus' name, we have prayed.
3: Amen.
1: Amen. You can call this line after this studio line for prayer counseling. It's 070-6531-7748. I take that again. It's 070-6531-7748. Until I bring God's word to you again next week, never forget, until you know his purpose, you are not living right. God bless you in Jesus' name.
3: Amen. Amen.
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0: kennedy
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2: hello somebody
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3: I want to greet my friend.
2: What's your name? Your name and where are you calling from?
3: I want to greet my
2: your name and where are you calling from? Your name first. And your location?
3: Lozan, Mazuka, and Treasure.
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0: Hello. 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
2: Lati Budokawu.
0: Bo ni bo la do. 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What is she checking my bo? Should I come? Hello. I should come. Okay.
2: Yeah, come
0: on. I should come and collect my own.
2: Yes.
0: Okay. Big meat in you. You know?
2: Okay.
0: Okay. Do you want to say a shout out to any of your friends?
2: Yes.
0: Okay. Go ahead. 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Okay.
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0: Good afternoon. Here's the news flash at 3 on Diamond 88.7 of FM Ilori. President Bola Ahmed Tinubu has heard Nigerians to imbibe the lessons of Hilda Kabir and love one another. Tinubu said this today when he observed his Eid prayer at Dodan Barrack, Lagos Island. The Emir, Dr. Ibrahim Zulugambare, has called on Muslims to embrace love as the world celebrates this year's Eid al-Adha. The Emir of Ilori made the call today during a solemn message at Ilori Eid Praying Ground. The presidency has called for legal action against social media influencer Martin Vincent Otter, popularly known as VDM, over the circulation of an alleged fake audio purportedly linked to President Bola Ahmed Tinubu. Special advisor to the president on information and strategy, Bayo Onanuga, accused the influencer of spreading false content on social media, describing the development as a serious abuse of digital platforms. The Minister of Education, Dr. Olatunji Alausa, has joined Nigerian and children in celebrating 2026 Children's Day, reaffirming the federal government's commitment to nurturing, protecting, and empowering every child through inclusive and quality education. This was disclosed today in a statement by the Special Advisor on Media and Communications to the Minister, Mr. Ilairu Ata. And now to the foreign scene. Iran accused the United States of breaching their ceasefire. Iran also warned that it is ready to retaliate after overnight U.S. strike targeting Iranian missile site and mine-laying boats threatened a deal to end the war. Now from the exciting world of sports, Super Eagles head coach Eric Chell has praised his players for their impressive performance against the Warriors of Zimbabwe. The Super Eagles defeated Zimbabwe 2-0 in their Unity Cup semi-final encounter at the Valley on Tuesday night. And that was Newsflash at 3. Thanks for listening. Up next is Diamond Moment. Come request for any song of your choice today. It will be played for you. Good afternoon.
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0: All right, 8 minutes gone past three, and it is the Diamond Moment. Welcome on the show another time again for you to take control over airwaves, another time to request for any song at all that you want played. Well, when we say any song at all you want played, you know, definitely there will be some conditions when it comes to, you know, your request, talking about radio-friendly songs, and also the song, you have to sing it. You have to sing about a few seconds of the song, 10 seconds of a song, then I get to play it for you. So today, let's take a new turn to it. Well, as soon as your call comes in, I take your call, I play your music, and that's how we're going to go on and on and on and on until I decide to probably have everything all compiled together. Okay? 0913655692 is the number to call. I am your host on the show today. Well, I'm alone today on the show again, and I am Omonike. But you call me Omni Vibes. So Omni Vibes is right here to take your request this afternoon. And I have to scream and shout because I know everywhere is bubbling. Everywhere is bubbling. Okay. Bubbling. Talking about the heat celebration. Talking about that's Children's Day. So we have double celebrations today. To every child out there, well, I know some persons, their children are odd. Some of us like this. Yeah, so you can wish me Happy Children's Day. I'm going to take it. So every child out there will say Happy Children's Day to you. You were once a child before you became an adult. So definitely you're someone's child. Oh, come on. No matter the age, even if you're in your 90s, your 80s, you're still a child, you know now. Are you not? Okay, hit me up on the number 0913655692. Let's get the show started. Let's see who's going to be my first caller for today to request for a song. Any song at all. Please, let's party today. Well, who's going to make us party? Hello, good afternoon. Hello, are you there?
1: Hello.
0: Good afternoon. What's your name?
1: From
0: you're welcome, Charles. All right, talk to me, Charles. What song do you want me to play for you?
1: I want me to play me.
0: What?
1: Big Baller.
0: Okay. Big Baller by who?
1: Flavor.
0: Okay, let's go over. You have to sing it.
1: Okay.
0: All right, that let's go.
1: You know.
0: All right, thank you so much, Charles. Thank you for calling. Charles is my first caller for today. Big Baller by Flavor.

0: Naughty. Okay, who's right here? Hello, you're welcome. What's your name? Can you move away from your radio, please? Are you there? Oh, please move away from your radio. 0913655695 is the number to call. Let me know what song do you want me to play for you today. Hello, you're welcome. What's your name?
1: Hello, good afternoon.
0: Good afternoon. I wish you the same. All right, you're welcome.
1: I would like you to play me Adekunle Gold.
0: Okay, which one?
1: Mama.
0: Okay, let's go over. You have to sing it.
1: Yeah. This is not a regular song. Oh, mama. From the depths of my heart, I wrote this one for you. You are my superhero. You've done much for me.
0: Okay.
1: That's it.
0: All right, thank you so much. It's Elia Kay's your song.
2: You gave me everything. No, thank you.
0: Because you're
2: the best. Every day to me now, I'm out.
0: 0913655695

0: Hello.
1: All right, hello. You're welcome. What's your name?
0: My name is Emmanuel David.
1: You're welcome, Emmanuel David. You're calling from where?
0: From the Kau.
1: Okay, from Kau. Thank you for calling. What song do you want me to play for you?
0: Sherry? Yes, Sherry.
1: Sherry? Okay, which Sherry song? You have to tell me, what's the title of the song? You don't know it. Oh, yeah, sick. Take it slowly so I can pick the lyrics, okay? Take it slowly. Are you there, David?
0: Yes.
1: Oh, yeah, yeah, sick. Oh, yeah, sing it. Sing it again. Let me hear you. Okay. All right, I'll make sure I look for it, okay? All right, my Sherry Vibes. Thank you so much for calling, David. I'll make sure I look it up for you. 091-365-6952. 091-365-6952 is still the number to call. Let me take some songs before I go on a very short timeout. Hello, you're welcome.
0: Hello? Hello.
1: Hi, I can hear you. You're welcome. What's your name?
0: My name is Yemi from Wara.
1: All right, you're welcome. All right, so what song do you want me to play for you?
0: Play me Spaghetti.
1: Okay, by who?
0: By Rema.
1: Okay, by Rema. Are you sure it's by Rema?
0: No, Reverend.
1: Okay, Spaghetti. Let's go there.
0: Okay.
1: Oh, okay, okay. When I say 10 seconds, it seems people are counting their fingers, you know, as they sing. Okay, that particular song is Shaolin by Sherry Vibes. Coming right up. Hello, good afternoon.
2: Hello, good afternoon.
1: You're welcome, Mr. Edward.
2: Princess of the Airways.
1: You're welcome, sir.
2: This is Edward from Ilorin.
1: You're welcome.
2: Can they pray for me?
1: Okay. What song?
2: A Little Kindness.
1: A Little Kindness.
2: By Mary McKay and the Genesis.
1: Okay.
2: Try A Little Kindness.
1: Okay. Okay, I've seen it. All right, you have to sing it.
2: Try A Little Kindness. Shine the light for everyone to see. My remind you people, my reminds you all.
1: Okay, that's all. No problem. Your song is queued up already, Mr. Edward. Thank you for calling, sir.
2: Okay, thank you so much.
1: Thank you too. Thank you so much. All right, let's go on a very short timeout. And then when I'm back, we'll continue with the calls. We need to pay some bills, okay?

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0: Tim. Okay, you're still tuned in to Diamond Moment on 88.7 and from Ian Loring. That's the frequency, and I am Omni Vibes. All right, I'm still taking your request on the Diamond Moment. Take charge of the airwaves. You know, come tell me what song do you want me to play for you, rather than singing in the bathroom, singing in your house. This is the time again to showcase the talent, whether you have it or not. Come on, just request a song. Hello, you're welcome. What's your name?
1: Good afternoon.
0: What's your name, sir?
1: This is Odie calling from
0: Okay. All right, you're welcome. What song do you want me to play for you?
1: I would like you to play.
0: Okay. All right. It's coming right up.
1: Can I sing another song?
0: No, you can only request for one song. So we can give others a chance, okay?
1: I'm dedicating that for all the children.
0: All right. Thank you so much. We appreciate you, sir. Thank you. Thank you for calling. Your song is coming right up. 091-36-55-6952. 091-36-55-6952.

0: to. Hello. Hello, you're connected. Good afternoon. Ah, Charles, you can only request for one song. Let's give someone else a chance, okay? Have you requested? You haven't requested yet?
1: I only requested for...
0: Please, let's give someone else a chance, okay, Charles? Please, please. You know, we have several persons who would love to also request for a song, okay? Let's give them the opportunity too, so we don't have any, okay? Just make sure you call me towards the end of the show if no one, you know, has called to say, let me request for this song. And again, remember, hello?
2: Hello.
0: Hey, you're welcome. What's your name?
2: Ian Carcolin from Illinois.
0: You're welcome. All right. What song would you want me to serve you today?
2: Gratitude by Ashake.
0: Okay, let's go over. You have to sing it.
2: That should do it.
0: Okay, yeah, that should do it. Okay, thank you so much for calling. Your song has been queued up already. 0913655692. 0913655692 is the number to call. Let me know, what song do you want me to play for you today? How do you want to be served? What genre? What type of song? Hello, you're welcome. What's your name? Hello, you're there. Are you there? Hello, talk to me. Oh, you don't want to talk to me.

0: All right, this is Ali Chanja, Kijan Bashalia, Ashala Allison, and Adekunle Gold. I'm still taking your request, 091-365-56952. Hello, you're welcome.
1: Hello.
0: You're welcome. What's your name? Oh, I can barely hear you. Your name again? Oh, no, I can't hear you. The line is skipping.
1: Emmanuel from Taiwo.
0: Okay, you're welcome, Emmanuel from Taiwo. What song would you want me to play for you? Emmanuel? Oh, no. Emmanuel, please do well to call back or you send me a message on our WhatsApp number, okay? Call me on our WhatsApp, all right? 091-365-56952. 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Send me a message on our WhatsApp number, 091-365-56864. Hello? Hello. Hi, you're welcome. Bluetooth connected. I can hear you.
2: This is Emmanuel.
0: You're welcome, Emmanuel.
2: I'm calling from Austin.
0: All right, you're welcome, Emmanuel. What song do you want me to play for you?
2: Rejoice by Sinach.
0: Okay, Rejoice by Sinach. All right, you have to sing it.
2: Oh. I'm gonna dance like crazy. It doesn't matter what comes my way.
0: Okay, your song is coming right up for you. Thank you so much for calling. Thank you. 091-365-56952. That's the number to call. 091-365-56952. See, some persons are calling me on WhatsApp. You can as well call on WhatsApp today. You know, we're rejoicing. Hello.
3: Hello. Good afternoon.
0: Hi, good afternoon. You're welcome. What's your name?
3: Please, Antonia.
0: You're welcome, Antonia. What song do you want me to play?
3: I want to play, I can't remember the title, from Two Face.
0: Okay, Two Face. Yeah. All right, kindly sing it.
3: Okay, you cool it down. No one I see you, make me no one I see you, because you're my number one. I love you, day to day. Don't go my way. I miss you.
0: Oh my Sherry. All right, thank you so much. Your song is thank you. Your song is coming right up for you. My love is here to stay. So that's My Love by Two Face Idibia. 091-365-56952 or send me a message. But remember, when you're sending a message on WhatsApp, you have to send a voice note, not less than 10 seconds. That's what you have to send. And it is one song per artist. Hello, you're welcome.
4: Hello.
0: Hello, I can hear you. You're welcome. What's your name?
4: Good afternoon. My name is Abdulkadri.
0: You're welcome, Abdulkadri. Happy Eid Mubarak to you.
4: Thank you.
0: All right, talk to me.
4: So, can you play me Big Swanky, Mahila?
0: Okay, Mahila by who?
4: Big Swanky.
0: Did you say Big Frankie?
4: Big Swanky.
0: Okay. All right. So let's go there. Let me hear you.
4: Only me. Oh, my time is to go crazy. Yeah, love me, love me, only me. My time is to go crazy.
0: Are you sure the song is clean, my brother?
4: Yeah, very, very, very.
0: Big
4: clean.
0: Swanky, you said.
4: Big Swanky, Mahila.
0: Okay. All right, Big Swanky, Mahila, coming right up for you. Thank you so much for calling. Thank you. All right, let's go listen to some of the song requested by you. And when I'm back, we'll continue again to take your requests. Don't worry, I'm right here. We still have about, let's say, 20-something minutes on the show, and I'm going to still take everyone's request. How many vibes are still right here to take your request? I'm not going anywhere. Come on, it's you and I. We have a long time to go. Come on.

0: All right, 38 minutes gone past the hour of 3. You're still tuned in to Vibe Moment on Vibe 88.7 of Femi Lauren. Well, today is Karaoke Wednesday, where you get to request for any song of your choice. 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Hello, you're welcome. Kowale. Okay, please let it enter. Okay, 091-3655-6952. Hello, you're welcome. What's your name? Hello? What's your name?
1: Steven.
0: All right, you're welcome, Steven. What song do you want me to play for you, Steven?
1: Imagine Dragon. Believer by Imagine Dragon.
0: Okay, Believe by Imagine Dragon. All right,
1: Believer.
0: Believer. All right, let's go there.
1: All right.
0: Okay. Thank you so much. Abiding by the rule, I see. 091-3655-6952. Hello. You're welcome. What's your name?
2: My name is Oriya Ladotu.
0: You're welcome, Okay. You're welcome. I didn't get the name properly. You're welcome, Dotu. What song do you want me to play for you?
2: Many people by Adekunle.
0: Okay, oh yeah, sing it, my brother.
2: Many people.
0: Hold on, sorry, Doto, I'm so sorry. Someone requested for song, the song already, but because you're a child, so I'm going to play your song for you, okay? Someone will say I'm being partial now.
2: I'm calling the numbers very slowly because I couldn't get it.
0: Oh, slowly. I'm so sorry, baby. I'm so sorry. I'll make sure I call it slowly, okay?
2: All right, thank you
0: for calling, and happy Children's Day to you. I'm sure you're probably just turning up the radio now. Let me call it real slowly now. Dotson says I'm calling it too fast. I'm so sorry baby. Okay, let's take it real slow now. Are you ready to type out the number? The number is 091-3655-6952. 091-3655-6952. For call, for WhatsApp is 091-3655-6864. Again, 091-3655-6864. Hello, you're welcome.
1: Hello, God bless you.
0: Amen, you're welcome.
1: Yeah,
0: you're welcome, Pastor. Can you move away from your radio a little, please?
1: All right,
0: let's have you. What song do you want me to play for you today?
1: I want you to play me Daily As I Leave.
0: Daily As I Leave?
1: Yes.
0: Okay.
1: By Chris Morgan.
0: By Chris Morgan. All right, let's go there.
1: Just sing the little chorus there.
0: Okay.
1: If I have a father, I know he'll be here on me. I know he'll be.
0: Thank you so much. Thank you, Mr. Ezekiel, for that. Cool. All right, let's go on a very short time out again. Let's go listen to your song as requested by you. Don't go away. I'm still right here.

0: God, they make their tap, they rush. You know, Russian way calls, but now you they rush me, now you they tell me, okay, money can play me this song, play me that, play me this. You don't rush me anyhow, me too, I'm rushing. I'm playing this song for you on Diamond Movement. The number to call again, 091-365-5695-52. Okay, come on, rush me, rush me, rush me. When I say rush me, take it easily, oh, take it just easily. Let's take some messages before I get back to the calls. I know the line is buzzing, I know you want your songs played. Oh, don't worry, I've got you. Although we have about 9 minutes to check our time, but let's rush through the messages we've got right here. That says, good afternoon, Matt. In case you're just tuning in, this is Diamond Moment on Diamond 88.7 FM. And today is Karaoke Wednesday. You know how we do when it comes to karaoke. You have to sing. All right, back to the message. Here says, good afternoon, Matt. I want you to play me Chanel by Black Bones and Asha.
1: Good afternoon. I want you to play me Chanel by Black Bones. Like any more channel, I don't know how to say.
0: Ah, it means for me, it's coming. You have to sing this song, my brother. Oh yeah, Danu see Mike. Sing the song and let me know. I'm going to send you the mic again. So sending you the mic again, do well to sing that song. Okay, here it says, good afternoon, Diamond FM. Peter from Peter behind your radio station. Please play me Alam Dilalai by Q Dot. All right, thank you so much, Peter. We played your song already. Hania says, happy Salah to you all. Same to you, my brother. This is a voice note. Let's listen. Hi, Mayor.
2: Trust your day has been amazing.
0: We bless God.
2: This is Mayor from this.
0: Hi, Mayor.
2: Please play me. Rush by Ayasta. Okay. Sabi guys no day too like talk.
0: Okay.
2: And in match day, you man for party man, nobody like
0: work. Okay.
2: But you must ask me if you want to.
0: Thank you so much, Mayor. Your song has been played already. And yeah, it says, play me Yaya Takunwale by Shalali Singh and Adekunle Gold. Let's take a listen. This is from Dami Vision. All right, thank you so much, Dami Vision. All these songs, all this request has been played except the one about that's the one requested. That's Chanel by Black Bones featuring Asha Kerr. I sent you a mic to, you know, sing again, please. Do well to sing. Hello, you're welcome. Hello, good afternoon. Good afternoon, you're welcome. What's your name? All right, you're welcome, Shimilori. What song do you want me to sing to play for you?
3: Very Soon by Fola.
0: What?
3: Very Soon by Fola.
0: Okay, Very Soon by Fola. All right, let's hear you sing.
3: Everybody, Fola, very, very soon, your sister, and I promise you.
0: Okay.
3: Fola, I'm telling you.
0: Okay, all right. Your song is coming very soon for you, Shimilori. Thank you for calling. 091-365-6952. 091-365. Okay, I'll make it, take it slowly. 091-365-5692. Hello, you're welcome.
4: Hello, good afternoon.
0: Good afternoon, you're welcome. What's your name?
4: My name is Samuel from A Division.
0: You're welcome, Samuel. What song do you want me to play for you?
4: Now, play me Born Winner by Burna Boy.
0: What? What song?
4: Born Winner
0: okay.
4: By Burna Boy.
0: All right, Born Me Now. All right, let's go.
4: Can I sing the chorus?
0: You have to sing it. Are you there? You said, Ball Winner. All right, you have to sing. Please sing the song.
4: Can I sing the chorus?
0: Any part at all, so long as the song.
4: Okay.
0: Uh-huh.
4: Ball Winner, my testimony of it. I do, mommy. I know fish out. Oh, yeah.
5: Thank you so much. Your song is coming right up
0: for you. Thank you. Thank you. Let me see if I can chip in one more call before I step out of the studio today. I have to say thank you to everyone who has called in to request for one song or the other. You know, I have to take a step out now to Rick to play all your songs.
5: This will be my last call for today. Hello, you're welcome.
6: Hello.
5: Hi, what's your name? Good afternoon.
6: Good afternoon. My name is Ahmed Tijani from Medina Community.
5: All right, you're welcome. What song do you want me to play for you?
6: Would you please play me Lolo Kiduri music?
5: Okay, which one?
6: That is music that this
5: You have to be fast. Our time is fast spent.
6: The lady I love. The lady I love.
5: Okay, all right. Let's hear you sing it.
6: Okay. There's a lady that I love so much.
5: Okay.
6: She's always on my mind very well.
5: All right.
6: But people tell me.
5: Thank you. Love. We know you have sweet voice. Iyadu, my brother. Iyadu. I know you have the voice, so don't come at me, you know, pressing somebody right here. Well, that's about the time on the show. Well, I'm so sorry. I can't pick calls anymore. Do well to join us on Friday. Presh Bahaba will be here to pick your calls this time around. There will be just slight conditions to it. I remain on Money Vibes. I'll see you 7:30 for another musical show, but this one is going to be competitive. I'll see you then. Keep listening to David 88.7 FM. This is I Want to Know What Love Is. Okay, should be The Lady I Love. I'll make sure I look for The Lady I Love. Let's sign out with Born Winner by Bonner Boy.

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In the headlines, President Tinubu urges Nigerians to love one another as he observes Eid prayer at Dodan barracks. Muslims observe Eid al-Adha prayer in Ilorin. Diamond FM founder Awotoye felicitates Muslims, advocates renewed commitment to religious ideals. On the foreign scene, Israeli strike in Gaza City killed new head of Hamas military wing. In business news, crude oil prices dropped to $94.61 per barrel. In entertainment news, actress Abiola Bayo remembers late All Well Ademola 5 months after death. And in sport, Egypt, Tanzania, Morocco and Senegal reach CAF on the 17 AFCON semis. Good evening and many thanks for joining us for news across the world on Family 88.7 of Family Lorin. I am Omonike Babatunde. 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We'll bring you details of the news after this break. Let's go, please.

this person when they text me. Oh, Bola. Oh, may I please check him? I

0: That's what can happen if you take your eyes off the road. 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We need you alive.
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0: You're welcome back from that short break. Now the news in detail. President Bola Ahmed Tinubu's heart-wrenching to imbibe the lessons of Hilda Kabir and love one another. Tinubu said this when he observed his Eid prayer at Dodan Barracks, Lagos Island, alongside the National Security Advisor, NSA, Nuhu Ribadu, the Chief of Staff to the President, Femi Gbajabiamila, the Governor of Lagos State, Babajide Sanwo-Olu, among others. He said Nigerians must be tolerant and obey the law because the only teaching frowns at the killing of one another. President Tinubu admonished all Nigerians to share love and be generous to one another in a way that reflects the values of the country and humanity. The Emir, Dr. Ibrahim Sulu Gambari, has called on Muslims to embrace love as the world celebrates this year's Eid al-Adha. The Emir of Ilorin made the call today during his Salah message at Ilorin Eid Praying Ground. He advised Muslims to use the opportunity of this year's Eid al-Adha to pray for the peace and progress of Ilorin, Kwara State and Nigeria in general. The Imam Imali of Ilorin, Sheikh Abdullahi Abdulhamid, led the Muslim faithful in the Eid al-Adha two-rakat prayer, which was witnessed by important dignitaries, which include Representative Kwara State Governor Abdurrahman Abdurrazak, Senator representing Kwara Central Senator District Malam Solu Mustafa, former Senate President Dr. Abubakar Bukola Saraki, among others. The Imam Imali of Ilorin thereafter performed the symbolic ram slaughter at the praying ground. The founder and chairman, Bright Broadcasting Limited, BBL, owner of the Ahmed Firm Ilorin Kwara State and the Ahmed Firm Ilesha Osun State, Apostle Oluwole Awotuyi, has congratulated Muslim faithful across Nigeria as they join the world to celebrate this year's Eid al-Kabir. Awotuyi charged them to rededicate themselves to the ideals of Islam, which prioritizes love, peace, sacrifice, and selflessness. In a message released today in Ilorin, the industrialist noted that renewed commitment to these sacred ideals by religious faithful will go a long way towards strengthening peace, uniting the nation, and stemming acts of criminality that has become prevalent in the country. He also charged religious leaders to redirect their spiritual mandate towards teaching of morals, peaceful coexistence, and good governance, just as he stressed their key role in achieving a better Nigeria. The media proprietor admonished Muslims to celebrate with modesty and remember to extend acts of generosity to the less privileged. The Akogun of Shao Kingdom, Elder Chief Dr. Oladuni Olariwaju Alaba, has felicitated with Muslims in Shao, Kwara State, Nigeria, and across the world on the occasion of Eid al-Adha. In his Salah message, Chief Alaba congratulated Muslims on the successful completion of the Hajj pilgrimage and urged them to reflect on the lessons of sacrifice, obedience, patience and total submission exemplified by Prophet Ibrahim. He called on the faithful to embrace selflessness and place the collective good of their families, communities and the nation above personal interest, while also cautioning road users to drive with care, in order for them to arrive their destination safely. The traditional title holder also urged Nigerians to use the occasion of Eid celebration to promote peace, religious tolerance, unity and harmonious coexistence across ethnic and religious lines. Chief Alaba appealed to Muslims to remember the less privileged by extending kindness and sharing with widows, orphans, the poor and all the vulnerable members of the society. As Muslims across the world celebrate Eid al-Adha, engineer Saliman Adedoyin has called on the people of Kwara State to remain united and not allow politics to divide them as activities ahead of future elections begin to gather momentum. Engineer Suleiman Mather Cole in his Hilda Das goodwill message to the Emir of Ilorin, and Chairman of the Kwara State Council of Chiefs, Mai Martaba Alhaji Dr. Ibrahim Sulugambari, CFR, as well as the Muslim Huma in Kwara State, Nigeria, and across the world. He described Eid al-Adha as a sacred occasion that reflects the virtues of sacrifice, obedience, compassion, and total submission to the will of Allah, as demonstrated by Prophet Ibrahim. According to him, the celebration serves as a reminder of the need for unity, peaceful coexistence, love, and service to humanity. The Turaki of Ilorin Emirate and lawmaker representing Kwara Central Senatorial District, Salim Mustafa, has declared that the All Progressives Congress, APC, remains the dominant political force in Nigeria, describing it as the party to beat, as he received a heroic welcome in Ilorin ahead of Hilda Kabir's celebration. Senator Mustafa made the remark shortly after arriving in Ilorin in a tumultuous reception by a large crowd of supporters, admirers, and APC members who troop out to receive him at the airport. His convoy was escorted from the airport through major roads of Ilorin to the palace of the Emir of Ilorin, where he paid homage to His Royal Highness Alhaji Dr. Ibrahim Sulugambari. Speaking with journalists at the palace, the senator expressed appreciation for the massive turnout, describing it as a reflection of genuine love from the people of Kwara State. Reaffirming his confidence in the ruling party, Mustafa maintained that the APC has strong grassroots support and remains unmatched in the state's political landscape. The news across the world is reaching you from FM 88.7 FM. Ilorin will go on a break now, and when we return, we'll bring you foreign, business, entertainment, and sport news. To stay with us.
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0: You're welcome back from that break. You're still listening to news across the world, reaching you from FM 88.7 of FM in Lorry. Now we'll move on to the foreign stories. The commander of Hamas military wing, Mohammed Odeh, has been killed in a strike in the Gaza Strip days after his predecessor died in a similar attack. Dozens more were injured in the attack, which hit a residential building in one of the Gaza City's busiest market areas. Israel's military and Shin Bet Security Service said buildings that served as a hideout for Odeh were targeted after his movements were tracked for several months. Despite the Israel-Hamas ceasefire agreed in October, violence in Gaza has continued on a near-daily basis. The latest strike hit the upper three floors of the Al-Khayali building in the center of the Gaza City, where streets were busy with shoppers ahead of the Muslim holiday of Eid al-Adha. Still on the foreign scene, rescuers in Laos has found five villagers alive inside a flooded cave after they were trapped for a week following heavy rain and landslides. Two other villagers who were with them are still missing. The seven were part of a group of villagers from the central province of Zaizombone who has gone into the cave on Wednesday last week in search of gold deposits and wildlife but could not get out as the cave's entrance was blocked. Footage shared by the rescuers showed cave divers crawling through narrow, muddy pathways that were almost completely flooded. The extraordinary rescue involved were more than 10,000 experts from around the world and drew intense global attention. And that ends our foreign news. Up next is our business news.
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0: In a business update today, crude oil prices reduced today on rekindled hope for progress in U.S.-Iran talks aimed at ending the war in the Middle East. Brent North Sea crude, the international benchmark, fell 5% to $94.61 a barrel, while the main U.S. contract WTI tumbled 5.9% to $88.31 a barrel. Iran and the U.S. have for weeks been engaged in a war of words as they tried to negotiate a deal with mediation efforts led by Pakistan. With no clear winner in the view, neither side appears ready to compromise on the key sticking point, which include the Strait of Hormuz and Iran's nuclear program. U.S. Secretary of State Marco Rubio had said that a peace deal remained within reach, but that the Strait of Hormuz would be reopened one way or the other. That ends our business news. Up next is
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0: In our entertainment update, actress Biola Adebayo paid tribute to her late friend and colleague Allwell Ademola 5 months after her passing. In an Instagram post on Wednesday, Biola, who referred to Allwell as Enyo Banke, said it was still hard to believe she was gone. She wrote that she misses her deeply and described the past month as difficult. Biola said she has been leaning on the strength of the Holy Ghost to cope, adding that while she seemed strong when Allwell was alive, she now relies on faith to go through every phase of life. She noted that her heart remains broken and the void left by Allwell has not been filled. And that ends our entertainment news. Up next is our sport news.
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0: From the exciting world of sport today, the semi-finals fixture for the 2026 CAF Under 17 African Cup of Nations have been confirmed following an action-packed day of quarterfinal matches. Host Morocco national under 17 football team will face defending champion Senegal national under 17 football team in a highly anticipated last four clash, while Egypt national under 17 football team will take on surprise package Tanzanian national under 17 football team. All four teams have already secured qualification for the FIFA Under 17 World Cup after reaching the semi-finals. But the semi-final matches will determine who will continue the pursuit of continental glory. The semifinals will take place on Thursday, May 28, at the Mole El Azan Stadium in Rabat. The winners will progress to the final schedule for Tuesday, June 2, while the defeated semifinalists will contest the third place match on Monday, June 1. And that's it from Exciting World of Sports.

0: With that, we've come to the end of news across the world. But before we go, here's a recap of the major highlights. President Tinubu urges Nigerians to love one another as he observed Eid prayer at Dodan Barracks. Muslims observed Eid al-Adha prayer in Ilori. Family of FEM founder Awotoyi felicitates Muslims advocate renewed commitment to religious ideals. And on the foreign scene, Israeli strike in Gaza City killed new head of Hamas military wing. In business news, crude oil prices dropped to $94.61 per barrel. In entertainment news, actress Abiola Bayo remembers late Orwell Ademola 5 months after death. And from the world of sport, Egypt, Tanzania, Morocco and Senegal reach CAF on the 17 AFCON semis. For today in history. Did you know that on this day in 1960, a military coup overthrew the democratically elected government of Turkey? Again, for today in history, did you know that on this day in 1960, a military coup overthrew the democratically elected government of Turkey? Now you know. For news coverage or information about happenings around you, kindly contact the Ahmed FM newsroom number on 091-60-627-526. One more time, 091-60-627-526. The news across the world was edited by Abiodun Akinwumi, and my name is Omonike Babatunde. Thank you for listening to your Shining Supreme Station, and please stand by for the news in Yoruba language. Good evening.
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2: My one and only Kikelomo.
3: Yes, mommy.
2: Kikelomo, Temi.
3: Yes, mommy.
2: Kikemi. I want you to forget what your dad and some people are saying. You have the right to live the way you want.
3: Thank you, mommy. You know that's why I love you.
2: I love you too, my baby. See, people are only saying rubbish because they don't have someone as precious and as unique as you. It is jealousy that will kill them.
3: Mommy, but dad is not always in support of whatever I do.
2: Forget your dad.
3: I know that already. The only person he likes is that my useless brother, Tolu. And I hate him for that.
2: Kikemi, forget about him. As for me, you know I trust and I cherish you.
3: Thanks, mommy. But mommy...
2: What?
3: Mommy now.
2: What?
3: What of the money you promised me?
2: But I gave you one just last 2 days.
3: Mommy, that one has finished, show. And you know your daughter now. I Kike Lomo is expensive and I need money to maintain my standard.
2: Take this 100,000 naira there.
3: Thank you, mommy. You are so special. Bye, mom.
2: Bye, dear.
3: Love you too.
2: Who took my golden necklace? Huh? Where did I put it? Oh, is this boy? Where is this stupid thief? Tolu! Tolu! Tolu! Stupid thief, come here, come here. Where did you put it? Where did you drop it?
4: Put what, ma?
2: I said, where did you put it?
4: I didn't take anything.
2: You are still lying.
4: Mommy, I didn't take
2: anything. You are still lying.
4: I didn't take anything.
2: I will kill you today.
4: Ma, I didn't take anything.
2: I will kill you. Finish this boy. I will kill you.
4: Mommy, I didn't take anything.
5: Iyakike. Do you want to kill your own son? Tolu, are you okay?
4: Yes, sir.
2: Son.
5: Why?
2: Son, you say? Is this one a son? My husband. This one, I signed with my Korokoro eyes, taking my jewelry.
5: Iyakike. Just calm down. That's why you always act irrational. See, it was Kikelomo I saw this morning stealing your golden necklace from your boss.
2: I'm sure it's your stupid son who took my necklace. I'm sure it's the one that took my necklace.
5: Iyakike, there you go again with your overdress and overpampering. Why are you always fighting a thief? Why not correcting her together?
2: My own daughter is not a thief. It is your stupid son that is a thief.
5: See, I'm not even into you for your argument at all. Rubbish.
4: I didn't take it, man.
5: My son, Tolu Lokpe, I'm very sorry for what happened yesterday. I know you are angry, but don't forget, she is your mother. You have to forgive and forget.
4: But dad, is that no wickedness? Is she really my mother? Why must she treat me like that always?
5: See, I know you have many questions to ask, but you must forgive your mother and also Kikelomo.
4: Forgive her? Me forgive her? Never! I will never do that. After all she did, look at my swollen eyes. Look at my swollen face. She's on my head. She's not a good mother. And that Kikelomo, she's a witch.
5: My son. A mother will always be a mother. As for your sister, I will talk to her. Please, I will talk to her.
4: Okay, Dad, I've heard you.
5: You are truly a good son. You see, I forgot to give you one money yesterday. Can you just collect this 20,000 and manage this for your pocket money?
4: No, Dad. The money you gave me last week, I've not touched it already. But I'm sure you can use it for something else, sir.
5: You see, you are a good son. You are lifted in Jesus' name.
4: Amen.
5: See, I'm off to work. Avoid any fight with your mother, Kikelomo.
4: Okay, Daddy.
5: Odabo, bye-bye.
4: Okay, bye-bye.
6: 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I want to run with you. I want to run with you. ẹgbọ́ nígbà tí àwa bá ń gbé yín sí afẹ́fẹ́ bẹ́ẹ̀ náà ìjà tí yóò máa ta wìtìwìtì ẹwù ẹ̀jẹ̀ sáré fi ẹsẹ̀ kadé yàrá ìpolówó ọjà wa padà bọ̀.
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2: Leave my daughter alone. Leave her alone. She is not my kid.
5: Your daughter? Is she not my daughter also?
2: No, she is my daughter, and that stupid boy is your son. You don't have any right to correct my daughter.
5: What do you mean by that? It is the responsibility of both of us to correct our children with one voice. Why don't you reason along?
2: Reason? There is nothing to reason about. My daughter is a good girl, and that is final.
5: A good girl, you say? A good girl, and yet stealing things around. Go around with boyfriend and smoking. Is that your own definition of a good girl?
2: It's a lie. They're only lying against my daughter. They're only trying to spoil her image. She's a good girl.
5: Woman, see, if that is what you will say, no problem. But if anything happened to her, if anything happened to my own Kikeloma, you would take the blame. I told you up, no problem, oh.
10: Nothing much, sir. A glass cup just fell and broke.
2: Can you see? Can you see your useless son? Useless animal.
5: Yakike. Why are you so heartless? Nobody's above mistake. You will get all what you are
2: you
5: saying.
2: You will regret. You will regret.
5: I don't have your time.
10: Stupid woman.
11: No, Mama Kike.
2: Who is that?
11: It's me, Mama Toke.
2: You can come in.
11: Thank you.
2: You are welcome. You can have your seat.
11: Thank you.
2: Tolu! Tolu!
10: Ma.
2: Bring coke for Mama Toke.
10: Good afternoon, Mama Toke.
11: Good afternoon, my son.
2: Leave here. Get out of here. So, Mama Toke, what are you seeing this time?
11: No problem, oh. I'm here because of your daughter, Kike Lomo.
2: My daughter? You mean my daughter? What is it about her?
11: Yeah, Kike. You should try and understand, but Kike is into drugs.
2: My own daughter? Never. My daughter is not like your irresponsible children. See, if you don't have anything to say, leave my house.
11: Yeah, Kike. Please don't be angry, but kindly consider what I'm saying. And correct her before it's too late, Mama
2: Kike. I said leave my house!
11: Mama Kike, please don't be angry. Try to correct her.
2: Leave my house!
11: Sorry, I'm sorry.
2: Irresponsible woman. I don't even want to see you again in my house. Liar! Liar!
5: Kike Lomo, what are you doing in my room?
12: Yes, no, Daddy, no. I'm looking for my purse.
5: Your purse in my wardrobe?
12: Daddy, now, you should understand, or don't you trust me?
5: What is that in your hand, Kike Lomo? What is that? Are you stealing from me?
12: Daddy, it's not like that.
2: What is happening here, dear?
5: Yeah, Kike, God bless you. Could you believe your child is stealing from me, from my own wardrobe?
2: My child can never do that. She can never do that.
5: Then can you prove where she got that money from?
2: She's not stealing the money. I was the one who asked her to go and take it.
5: Must you always try this sport game? Why don't you agree to the fact that she's wrong and let us correct her?
2: No, she's not wrong. My daughter didn't do anything wrong. She is not.
5: You regret all what you are doing. You repeat one day.
2: See, Kike Lomo. Ma. Don't worry.
12: Yes, ma.
2: You can do anything you like. Mom is always at your
12: back. I love you, Mommy.
2: I love you too, baby.
5: Yeah, Kike, you will regret it. You will regret it, though.
2: Cannot regret anything.

0: don't even know what this country is turning to. Small, small girls smoking and sniffing cocaine. Only God can help us. But I know my one and only Kukelomo. She can't even do that.
1: We pray so.
2: Amen. No.
0: Who is talking to this? Who? If you talk again, sorry, you know what I can do.
1: Yeah, Kika is okay. Please, just allow me to enjoy this news, please.
3: Who there in this house?
1: Please come in.
3: We are asking for Mr. and Mrs. Badiger.
1: Yes, how can I help you?
4: We are from Agbodi Police Station and your attention is needed in our station.
0: For what? What happened?
3: Your daughter was caught today with some notorious drug dealers at Alata Road.
0: My Kikelomo. No, that can never be. Where is my Kikelomo?
1: Stop your evil noise, evil woman. Is it not your fault? Please, hope she's okay.
0: Madam,
2: stand up. Mommy, please wake up.
4: Please let us take her to the hospital.
2: Mommy, please wake up.
1: Yeah, Kika, yeah, please wake up. And I warned you, but you will listen. See what you have caused to yourself.
2: Yeah,
3: let's take her to the hospital.
1: Thank you. Please help me to carry her.

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0: Oyaleke Ayomide as Mr. Badejo, Abdullahi Rashida as Mrs. Badejo, Adedimi Dokas as Kikelomo, Adekule Samuel as Tolu Lope. This play was directed by Adeshino Adegbite, written by Oyaleke Ayomide.
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Yes, so make the use of opportunity to greet you now. Say now, good evening. Anywhere where they listen to my voice this evening, whether now Bodo Nigeria, be now Bodo Imbo, any area where they listen to my voice this evening, today will be the 27th day in the month of May, the year 2026. Say, happy Children's Day to all children with there across the world, and barricade Salah, Abina Eid Mubarak to all our Muslim brothers. Say, we talk, say, how far now the celebration day be for your end. We go do it later, go do it later. All right, this program now, Sporty on the station at Diamond FM is every Monday and Wednesday night. Sporty on the come on top of airwaves. We don't come again, we don't ball back. We're giving out the updates as the shell on top sporting levels. All right, my own name now, Moses Amao. Yes, so today I'll be final. Yes, so final of the Conference League, Crystal Palace and Rayo Vallecano, 8 p.m. this night. Now you go shell. All right, I don't know what the shell with Manchester United level. So I'm gonna not allow us here. What just make noise everywhere. Bruno assist. Hey, I don't even understand it. So they one person they tell me, say Bruno now, man, you I don't understand. Say Bruno now, team. All right, I could not mention anybody name, but now to look good, now they make that noise up and down. All right, make I come do a pa, time, no day to waste time at all, make I give you the levels as the shell. You know, Senator with the community like this, with the toxic issue, Kerewa, we know the tire at all, that will go jollificate in our body, stuttering our belly, scatter our dada, 247, informative, educative, entertainment, anything we want here, just put out for Diamond FM, we day, we go give now the updates as the shell. All right, my Ogabade Wadi MSF, he gallantly say, make a gift conducive to all of now. They listen to us, 247. Say, in gift to all to all of now. He say, make a wish all of now. Baraka de Salah. All right, our number one, yes, for Baba, what do you say? Make a give to all to all of now. He say, Baraka de Salah to everybody with the listen to Diamond FM. All right, you got the one that says, "Self, wait to be the secret where we did 247. We put out for radio, we did. It's work, you know, one for where we know the tire, quarter, no tire, no day for our own dictionary. We did gallant, we do giving out the object. Got the one that say, wait till they use self, or yeah, make I give you, use self, use our old body.

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1: karau le pemba mure atura dada.
2: Yes, so na karau le be dati na e be atura dada. Yes, so make a giving out the update as the shall I begin with World Athletics. See, World Athletics 9 officially unveil the qualification standard for the 2027 Athletics Championship. We say they don't schedule that one. See, that one go take place for inside Beijing in the sprint event. Itself, made athletics now they talk. See, it go need to clock 9.95 seconds. See, in the 100 meter and 20.07 seconds. See, in the 200 meter, we be say the women's qualifying standard itself now don't stand at 10.96 seconds and 22.45 seconds respectively. The men's 400 meter standard now they don't peg that one at 44.45 seconds with women now they expect say they go run 50.00 seconds. We say that one they go get automatic entry. The 21st edition of the World Athletics Championship now they don't schedule say it go shell from September 11 to 19 2027 inside the National Stadium for Beijing in China. World number one, Webby Arina Sabalenka, now don't seal a stylish winning. Webby says she don't make the second round of the French Open. Sabalenka says don't dismiss his Spain, Jessica Buzzi and Manero. 6-4, 6-2, reigning Paris champion Coco Gauff herself in don't recover from a sluggish start to outclass Taylor Townsend, 6-4, 6-0. Yannick Sinner herself now can begin in own quest for a maiden French Open title to compete to complete the career Grand Slam with a 6-1, 6-3, 6-4 winning we in get against Frenchman will be Clement Tabo in the evening session on Court Felipe Catria. Alrighty, for inside NBA level, see Giggs Alexander now don't overcome a slow start to score 32 points as the Oklahoma City Thunder now they don't beat the San Antonio Spurs 127 to 114. We say they don't move to within one win of a second consecutive NBA final appearance. San Antonio star will be Victor Wembanyama himself. He don't finish with 20 points and 6 rebounds.

0: Football League Naledo announced Port Harcourt as the host city for the 2026 Premiership Super Six, marking the first time the season-ending tournament in Goshele for Inside River State. The competition Naledo schedule say it will take place from Friday, June 5th to Sunday, June 14, 2026, with six clubs United State say they go battle for the league title at the end of the 2025-2026 season. Qualified team itself for the competition now include the Fed champion with Baisa Quincy, Edo Quincy, Rivers Angels, Robo Quincy, Nasarawa Amazons, and debutant will be Abia Angels. The NWFL Premiership now don't produce four different winners in the last five editions, with Rivers Angels, which they don't win the 2021. Baisa Quincy now then claim the title for 2022 and 2025. Whoopsie Delta Quincy self now then triumph in 2023, and Edo Quincy self now then emerge champion for 2024. Fidelis Ilechukwu Naidon talk say Ingo decide whether to continue as coachy of Rangers International after returning from Unity Cup DTC with the Super Eagles in London. Ilechukwu Naidon guide Rangers to the 2025-2026 Nigeria Premier Football League title on Sunday following a spirited 2-1 win over Ikorodu City in Lagos. The coach's contract Naidon expire at the end of the season, and Ingo admit to say Ingo he remain uncertain about in future with the club. Say whether he go remain or not, making a fuck and ballet, say you go know very soon. Now that one don't carry me. See what the shell for inside Super Eagles levels. Super Eagles head coach Eric Che now don't demand the more work from in players despite the impressive victory we then get over Zimbabwe. Che will say in the expect a better performance from in players in the final. Inside Saturday final, we at the Valley, the Super Eagles now they could take on winner of the Wednesday second semi final between last year's runner up will be Jamaica and India. Former Nigeria international will be Sam Soji. Now they don't talk. Say Super Eagles. Now they don't find a star for the future inside Femi Azizi. It now be a dream debut for the 24-year-old. As he don't net 2 goals. We say he gives Super Eagles 2-0 winning. Born, we say then Bonham inside England to a Nigerian father and a Spanish mother. Azizi now he don't make in debut for the Super Eagles in the semi-finals of the 2026 Unity Cup, which against Zimbabwe on Tuesday. In order to comment on the impressive performance by Azizi Soji, now you come praise head coach Eric Che, we say he used the Unity Cup to assess new players. Former Nigeria international will be Greg Etafia. Now he believe we say the Super Eagles head coach will be Eric Chiu. Now they thought he make an extend an invitation to goalkeeper Stanley Nwabali for the Unity Cup. Nwabali will say don't be clubless since he don't depart Chippa United in February by mutual agreement. Etafia will say in contact say bringing Nwabali into the camp even as a fourth option safe. Now the talks he go dey beneficial for in mental state and professional training. The federal government of Nigeria approved the installation of video assistant referee VAR technology and anti-doping laboratory inside the MKO Abiola Stadium for Abuja. According to the NSC, the federal government now approved a major nationwide sports infrastructure revamp. We say the aim say they want to reposition Nigeria sports and restoring key facilities to the international standard. The initiative itself now also they don't extend it to direct support for state hosting feature a national sports festival and development of other elite sports infrastructure across the country with the construction itself of the mini sports center nationwide. Nigerian striker Webby Teremofin and don't be linked with a French club AS Tracy AC and Serbian giant Webby FK Partizan as in of the summer transfer window. It don't be sent down to Portugal by Oji Nese after he don't refuse to play for the French club following alleged abuse from supporters last year. However, Porto said I don't declare the option to sign him permanently for €8 million. A decision will be say it don't be placed the Super Eagles forward back on transfer market. All right, I see the on top of our Pekin matter. Never carry body come up for there. Tolu Arokoda and I don't express his in gratitude to Wolverhampton Wanderers supporters. So, despite say the club would don't relegate it from the Premier League, the old gold United they go return to the Championship after they don't spend the 7 seasons in the Premier League following their promotion in 2017-2018 campaign. Celtic interim head coach will be Martin O'Neill. Now he don't offer little assurance to Super Eagle striker Kelechi Iheanacho over in future for the club. In the admit is still in no position to make promise given the uncertainty surrounding in own role itself. Despite limited playing time, the 29-year-old in don't make clear desire say he wants to for Celtic beyond this season. Southampton FC now don't pay tribute to following the death of former Nigeria winger Victor Udo. We say he don't pass away at the age of 21. No, Udo we say in the brotherly they don't see him dead in Abuja apartment on Tuesday morning after he don't spend the night with friends. Although unconfirmed report now suggests food poisoning as a possible cause of in death. Udo we say he don't spend 6 months with Southampton Academy after he don't arrive in February 2025. We say in future in Premier League two matches for the club under 21 side and in don't score 2 times during his stint in the South Coast. All right, make an enter market is waiting the shelter for there. If I come back, I still get plenty updates. We are won't give you no touchy touchy, no touch and just leave on there for Diamond FM at the comeback now.
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0: All right, in Games Village talk, I'm saying real meal, saying a console, then they grab no be bottles. 2-time Ballon d'Or winner will be Alexia Putellas and I don't announce say she did come out for Barcelona after 14 years with London City Lioness in pursuit. The 32-year-old widely they don't regard her as one of the greatest female footballer of all time. We say don't captain Barcelona to the Champions League title on Saturday. Sources we say close to London City Lioness. We say they finished 6th in their debut season in the Women's Super League. Now they talk so there's confidence. Say they strike a deal to bring Putella to the club this summer. We've said done day in discussion with her over several months. All right, I don't know as this story go be for Manchester United fans levels body. Barcelona United also just submit an official bid. They said they want to sign Newcastle winger will be Anthony Gordon. No, they believe say the La Liga champions don't submit an offer in the region of £70 million for the guy man. Gordon will say already saved the talk. Say he don't agree personal terms with Bayern Munich, but he appears say be like say they're on way to Spain. No, with optimism himself from outside, say they feel conclude the deal very soon. No, see how life be. And this back ourselves the talk say they don't get £26 million where they feel pay for Rashford money. Now as how. All right, another one go carry me see what the shelter for inside Old Trafford levels in Manchester United. And they thought that they close to agreeing a fee with Atlanta for midfielder Ederson. The Red Devils now they thought that they work on a deal to bring the 26-year-old to Old Trafford for £38 million. Ederson, we've said, just spent the last 4 years for Atlanta. We've said, he does score 16 goals inside 180 games across all competition and in the instrumental inside the club. We've said, they win the Europa League for 2024. Christian Pulisic, Tyler Adamsey, and Weston McKennie. All of them now they go lead the United States at the World Cup after head coach Mauricio Pochettino in don name in 26-man squad on Tuesday. The squad they say they split it between 13 World Cup debutants and 13 players. Who say they don't feature yourself inside the 2022 tournament if we shell for Qatar, where the USA reached the last 16. That group now include teams, three goal scorers from Qatar will be Pulisic, Tim Gwe, and Aji Wright. Enzo Fernandez now in talks say he won't come up for Chelsea this summer after the club don't fail to qualify for Europe. Although Chelsea now the talks say they go prefer, say they go keep the Argentine international, the club now they open to a sale. We say it go demand at least £120 million for this guy, man. The Chelsea vice captain now in no day closer to agreeing to a new deal. We say he go explore other options, having seemingly waved goodbye to the fans following Chelsea loss to Sunderland on the final game of the season. Chelsea then they go like Fernandez, say make them resolve in future quickly. Say if he wants to make him stay, if he will come out himself, make them sell and make them use the money by another player. Alright, I don't enter see with the shell for the Dutch national team. Injured Arsenal star will be Jurrien Timber now don't be named in Ronald Koeman's 26-man World Cup squad for Netherlands. Meanwhile, Memphis Depay, Holland's all-time top scorer, now so safe they don't be included after he don't shake off a hamstring issue. Bournemouth's Justin Kluivert now don't be also be named, having only recently recovered from a knee knock we in get. Though Liverpool's Jeremy Fipongi, AZ Alkmaar Key Smith, and Inter Milan Stefan Van de Vigie now in the talks now the notable omissions from the squad, although with Timber and Kluivert also included the Naimbi goalkeepers Robin Roofs and Bart Vabugini, and defenders will be Virgil van Dijk, Jaro Atel, Nathan Ake, Mickey van der Veen, Matt Wifasi, and John Paul Van Ecke. Inside midfield is for Ryan Gravenberch and Tijani Rangers. Now they don't be make the cut with forward will be Brian Broby, Cody Gakpo, and Chris Somerville. All of them I don't be named inside the squad. And Exmoor United and Burnley striker Seve Walt Vegas also they don't be included to the squad, along with former Brentford goalkeeper will be Mark Flecken, and ex Aston Villa forward will be Donye Malin. Alright, I don't know how this story go be for Arsenal fans body, but you don't get choice. We go give now all the updates as the shell. Oh yeah, con yeah, this one. Ousmane Dembele and Achraf Hakimi, both of them now they toss it down back inside foot training in a tourney for Paris Saint-Germain ahead of their Champions League final. We go shell against Arsenal. Dembele, last year Ballon d'Or winner, now don't return after injury in right calf in League One action. We shell against Paris FC on May 17. Hakimi, we say in sustained a right thigh injury inside training, inside the trailing semi-final win over Bayern Munich. Two of them, the talk say they don't start full training. Arsenal, our markets. All right, so we go carry me see what the shell for inside Emirates Stadium. Arsenal midfielder Declan Rice now don't express deep sadness to see in former club West Ham. See, they don't demote them until the final day of the 2025-2026 season. Despite celebrating a title win with Arsenal, Rice now can show in strong emotional connection to the Hammers. We say, can call them a club. We say, it means so much to him. No, Espirito Santo now in go stay on as West Ham manager to lead their fight to get back into the Premier League at the first attempt. The Portuguese will say he don't meet with the club senior management on Monday in wake of the relegation from the top flight. Although both parties have now in the fit end the ties without compensation, but they can't decide, say they go stick together with the hope. Say no, now in go repeat in promotion campaign with Wolves for 2018. Caspar

The and offer itself website go surpass the £198 million Paris Saint-Germain pay Barcelona to sign Neymar for 2017. Say this one self, if you like it, bring that money, you know, go change our mind. João Pedro, you know, they go anywhere. Frank Lampard, now don't be named England Manager of the Year by in PSC after I don't lead the Coventry back to the Premier League. The former England, midfielder Lampard, now don't edge out to seven other coaches. We say include Mikel Arteta, Arsenal's Mikel Arteta, to take the Sir Alex Ferguson Trophy with Shelley at the League's Manager Association LMA Award. The spinner, the Arteta, seven, I don't be named Premier League Manager of the Year or Award after I don't guide Arsenal to their first title in 22 years in Manchester City women. Andre Jegles himself now don't take the Women's Super League Manager of the Year award after in team don't win the league and reach the Sunday's Women FA Cup final inside the first season with in day in charge. All right, Arsenal fans, so you can hear this one. Safe, I don't know how this one go be for your body. Arsenal winger will be known in Madrid United. They thought, say they expect to say he could defeat for the Champions League final against Paris Saint Germain after he don't go off late in the Premier League clash with Shelley against Crystal Palace. The England international will say in start and in score the second goal inside the Shelley's Park. Now he can't come off near at the end. We say he appears in the clutch in hamstring. Reports now he can talk to Madrid. He say he only come off only due to cramp and exhaustion, and it also they likely say, "Omo, if you say this guy go, they involve for inside Budapest." Tottenham Hotspur owner and I don't release a public apology to the club fans following a season where we say they battled relegation just 1 year after winning the Europa League. Sports now can finish 17 for a second successive campaign, and now the Lewis family now don't release a statement where we say they don't stress. They say they're not going to sell this club and they committed to they will change this club for better. Bayern Munich defender will be Alphonso Davies. Now they expect to say he go miss Canada's opening match of the 2026 World Cup because he don't get injury. Although head coach Jesse Marsh now he remain confident, say the captain say he go fit feature later in the tournament. Davies will say he suffer a hamstring injury. Will say in the play for Bayern Munich in the Champions League semi-final second leg against Paris Saint-Germain with Shelley for May 6. Juventus 90 talks say they're not going to sell their winger Webby Kenan Yedisi and say they want to return forward to San Vlahovic, but they go need to offload an additional player. We say they go use to balance their finances. Chief executive Damian Comoli, now don't talk this one inside interview today. Juve say they finish 60 for Serie A. Now they go compete in the Europa League next season after they don't miss out on Champions League qualification. South Korea captain Son Heung-min and the talks in the unconcerned by a lack of goals in the Major League Soccer MLS season, and he believes he go find the net at the World Cup if he put in team first. The 33-year-old forward will say yet he never hit the mark for Los Angeles FC in the league so far this season. Police now they don't talk, say 60 Crystal Palace fans classify as known troublemakers. Now they don't be ordered to leave Leipzig City Center on Tuesday evening. Web say they don't arrest two made following clashes between supporters of the Eagles and Rayo Vallecano. Thousands of fans now don't travel to Leipzig for the Conference League final between Palace and Spanish side Web Vallecano on Wednesday. That one go shell it this night. Dewsbury Olu, Everton star, will be carrying on Dewsbury Olu. Now, it don't be rubbish report to say he don't pledge in international allegiance to the Republic of Ireland. A 27-year-old will say he don't be born and he don't be raised for England, but yet he never played for England national team at all. All right, make a hard dish jar on top one before I go carry body come up for studio this evening. Northern Ireland manager Mike O'Neill now don't sign a 4-year contract extension. We say he go keep him at the M until 2032. O'Neill, we say don't be appointed him at the interim Blackburn Rovers boss in February, and he don't be balanced in role with in position for Northern Ireland. However, he don't be announced earlier in the month. He say, he no go take on the Blackburn job on a permanent basis at all. So it be like, Northern Ireland, now he won't coach.
All right, now the size of the package be that, but no forget to say, watch night party go shell for inside Ilorin. You didn't want that, yes? So now for inside Diamond Park for Ilorin, that one go shell. Fine boy, safe, good day. All right, we go rock the place. You know, as matter, they've been at.

0: 3 PM we go start that Saturday afternoon. We go watch the Champions League final together. Hey, I go sit down in the midst of Arsenal fans. They watch the ball. Nothing way if you do for me. Yes, myself, gallant. If you gallant myself, my head day for day. But Babajide Oluwaseun himself, we go. The all of us will carry body. We go watch the game together. No forget, say 1K. Now the ticket fee. If you go Diamond Park for a Lauren, just go book your own ticket ahead of that day. You still if you buy that day if you like. Oh, but if you won't buy, go book ahead. All right, and the start of the package be that. Tomorrow now football. Until that, tomorrow we'll come again on Top Football Matter. My own name, now Moses Amao. Make a
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34 minutes come past seven. You're welcome to Shades of Music. And I am your host, Monica Papa, today. Well, you call me Harmony Vibes. How did your day go? Our celebration at your end. Eid Mubarak to all Muslim faithful and happy Children's Day to all the children in the world, in Choir State, in Nigeria, and all over the world. You're welcome on the show. Now, this is the show where we get to explore music, all kinds of genres from different parts of the world. We'll play the original and the cover. Then you get to tell which is your favorite. For you, it might be the arrangement. It might be the melody. It might be the vocals. However it is, you get to tell me. Once I'm done playing the two songs on the show, you make a choice. Then ask the electoral umpire, the vote master, that I am, that I take thou the vote. Just come to the polling unit. Call in the number 091-365-6952. Well, we've brought some legends your way this evening. Let's take a quick listen. Who are they?

This is Forever Young by Alphaville, and they are a trio of band members. Their names are Marianne Gold, Bernard Lloyd, and Frank Martins. The three of them, they are German. Now, Forever Young is a synth pop music. And this particular lyrics carries the embodiment of fear of nuclear war, because it was recorded back in the 1980s. So it carries the fear of nuclear war, which was influenced heavily by political climate of the 1980s back then. That was when Ronald Reagan was president of the United States and the Cold War was at its peak. And also, it's also a song for cherishing youth, living in the moment, and overcoming the fear of growing old. Forever Young. The song was released 27 September 1984 by Wanna Music Group. Now, Forever Young is an album, but supported by, you know, some other songs, let me say some other singles, talking about Big in Japan, which is a very, very song by Alphaville, Sounds Like a Melody, Jet Start, and Forever Young. This particular song, it's top 20 in 6 European countries, and reaching number 1 in Norway and Sweden. Unfortunately, this song did not win any major international award. But then it became viral over time. It's frequently used in films, in TV shows, sports montage, memorial tributes, particularly memorial tributes. I'm sure we've come across one memorial tribute one way or the other, and this song is being used. It has been covered by several artists like the famous Jay-Z and Miss Olsen. Becky Hill, David Guetta, talking about the famous DJ, David Guetta, Ava Max, and several other artists have covered this song. But unfortunately, no major international awards attached to it. This song has about 130 million views on YouTube. Well, for want of time, I'll stop right there, and then we'll go in for the shade for today. What is our shade for today? Let's quickly take a listen.

0: This is the shade for today. Okay, all right. Forever Young by Music Travelove. Now, Music Travelove, a Canadian duo. Now, surprisingly, this particular duo are brothers out of a set of triplets. Now, imagine they're a triplet and two out of them decided to be musicians, yeah? And they decided to feature an award-winning artist from Philippines. That's Bugo Drilon. And they have about 29 million views on YouTube. Well, they released this recently, sometimes on last year, 29 million views. Well, there's no major recognition for this song as well. Forever Young by Alphaville. That's the song for today. Now, which is your favorite? 091-36-556-952. 091-36-556-952. Hello, you're welcome. What's your name?
1: Emma, good evening.
0: You're welcome. What's your name?
1: This is M. Cruz from South Island.
0: You're welcome, M. Cruz.
1: I enjoy your program every way.
0: Thank you so much, sir. Thank you. Who are you going for tonight?
1: That's a conversation that gives me joy.
0: Okay, why?
1: Look at the way that guy is in our face. I'm going to meet
0: him. Thank you so much, M. Cruz. Thank you for that vote. So we have one vote for Music Travel. Remember again, Forever Young by Alphaville is what we're featuring today on the show, and the cover is by Music Travel Love. Hello, you're welcome.
2: Good evening.
0: You're welcome. What's your name?
2: My name is Howell, calling from Ojuta.
0: You're welcome, Howell. Who are you going for tonight? Is it original again?
2: I'm going for The Shade.
0: First time in history. Okay, why?
2: Because of the musical instrument.
0: Okay.
2: Yeah. Uh-huh. That's made it for me.
0: Okay. Oh, wow. So there's a change today. Wow. That's why they said never say never. Thank you so much for calling. Wow. Howell decided to go for Shade today on the show. He's always going for the original. So he will always say, no, you know, the original. And give the reasons like the original as is for them to come up with that idea of that song. Hello, you're welcome.
3: Hello, good evening.
0: Good evening, you're welcome.
3: It's Titilayo from Taiwan.
0: You're welcome, Titilayo. Who are you going for tonight?
3: I'll go for The Shade.
0: The Shade, okay. One more vote for The Shade. Why?
3: I like the lyrics and the distin.
0: Okay, what's the distin?
3: Hello?
0: Hello, you said and the distin. What's the distin?
3: I like the music. It gives me inspiration, you know.
0: Okay, inspiration. I like that. Thank you so much, Titilaya. Thank you for always. Thank you for calling. Let's speak this call. Hello, you're
4: Hello,
0: welcome.
4: Sir.
0: You're welcome.
4: Hello?
0: Hello, you're welcome on Sheet of Music on Vitamin 88.7 of FM. Okay, hello. Oh, do well to call back. All right, 091-36-556-952 is the number to call. So which is your favorite version for tonight? Again, remember, you can cast a vote by calling directly on the WhatsApp number. Hello, you're welcome.
5: Good evening.
0: Welcome to Shades of Music. What's your name? Are you there?
6: My name is Orire.
0: You're welcome, Orire. You're calling from where? Okay, so who are you going for tonight, Orire?
6: The Shade.
0: The Shade, okay. Why The Shade?
6: The lyrics are good.
0: Mm-hmm.
6: Just, I just like the music, you the way they made it.
0: Okay, you love it. All right, thank you so much, Oriri. So one more vote from Oriri for the cover. Okay, 0913656952. Again, this is the original. Original Forever Young Alphaville. Hello, you're welcome on Shade of Music. What's your name? Hello? Good evening, you're welcome. What's your name?
5: I'm calling from Gambari.
0: All right, you're welcome. How is Gambari today? All right, talk to me. Who are you going for tonight?
5: I'm going for The Shade.
0: The Shade? Everyone is going for The Shade tonight? Why? Oh. I can barely hear you. Oh no, I'm so sorry. I've been able to pick your votes though, to not worry. But then I couldn't hear what you said. Now this is The Shade again, remember, by Music Traveler, featuring Bugoy Trillion, Forever Young.

0: you're welcome and sheet of music. What's your name? Okay, all right. I think I can hear you slightly.
1: I said that I go for the reason I go for that shade is because the voice is so sonorous. I like the voice.
0: What do you like about it? Could you say it slowly? Okay, sonorous. Okay. I get it now. I thank you.
1: It's like what is the name of the Jay-Z? Who sung it?
0: Sorry, is it possible for you to send me a voice note on our WhatsApp number so I get your what you're saying, okay? Can you send me 09136, okay? Kindly pick the number. You can send me a voice note on our WhatsApp number. You know that not too well with the time, then I'll be able to hear you clearly. It might be probably your service provider in the area. 09136556864. 09136556864. Do well to send me a voice note there, all right? Or you send me a message, 09136556952. Here's Tilda Shade by Music Travel Love featuring Bukai Trillian. Right, so we've got this message here. It says, good evening, presenter. I think the second version is very nice. It's giving inspiration. Okay. Well, it's giving several persons inspiration. I love that. And it says, Adebayo Tunde Meshek from Ilorin. All right, you're welcome, Adebayo, for that. Thank you so much. Let's see if we can get one more. We've got, okay. 09136556952. Again, remember that this shade I'm playing today is by Canadian duo. Two brothers out of a set of triplets. Forever. They sang this alongside award-winning singer from Philippines. But the original is by Germans. Forever. 09136556952 is the number to call. Well, have they mentioned your name? They are Bob Moffat, Clint Moffat. Their full name is Robert Franklin Peter Moffat and Clinton Thomas John Moffat. That's the name. It's so hard to get over. Meanwhile, the Philippine man, sometimes his name is written as Boyagan. Instead of the Bogo Drillion. But this song became quite popular at the time on TikTok, on Facebook, on all social media platforms. No top major chart for them, no top award for them. But still, you know, they've gotten about 29 million. It's not so easy. 09136556952 is the number to call. 09136556952, the number to call to cast a vote. We have about how many minutes before we take a count and we check out all the show today. We call it a wrap. 09136556952. Again, here is the original. Hello, you're welcome.

This song was dropped 27 September 1984, during, you know, when, you know, the Cold War was at its peak back in the days. 0913 656 9592. One more call, or with that, we can't take the count now. All right, ladies and gentlemen, are you ready to count with me? Let's count now. All right, we count. 1, 2, 3, 4, 5, 6, 7. Wow, we've got 7 right here. I hope I didn't miss anyone out. No, but well, I think it's accurate. As the, you know, the umpire that I am, I shouldn't make mistakes. So we've got 7 here for the shade, ladies and gentlemen. I think this should be the first we're having. It's the shade. The shade is winning again. It's winning today. It has always been the original, ever winning. Well, that's about the time on the show today. I remain on Monica Babatunde. Thank you to everyone who was called in to cast a vote tonight. Thank you for not being biased towards the original and say no, the original has it. For someone like Howard to say no, I'm going for the sheet this evening, I'm quite surprised. Well, we'll take the vote as it is. I remain on Monica Babatunde, Homini Vibes, and I'll be here again next week Wednesday to bring you good music, hopefully with my producers. Yes, definitely with my producers. All right, to have a wonderful evening. This is Forever Young, Music Travel Love featuring Trelon. Have a great night.

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6: Kaleo, I welcome every one of us one more time to moment of fruitfulness, and I say you shall be fruitful in Jesus' name.
5: Amen. 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
6: Beni,
5: yes sir.
6: Your Friday to nbo, I just pray that it's going to be a supernatural day.
5: Amen.
6: It's Friday, Saturday, because God is ready, and whenever God is set, a man is being sent.
5: Yes.
6: So even the sent man is already ready, yes, as well.
5: Yes.
6: We are all going to do it together, and I pray that God will bless you. On that day, there is going to be revival. There's going to be salvation. There's going to be miracles. There's going to be creative miracles. Prophecies. Forensic prophecies. So you know, accurate and accurate prophecies. So you could miss here.
5: I want to pray
6: that day. I want to whatsoever the situation must have been and how it has been. And God mo fe kan wa se ni pe e wa pade Jesus to ni solution lowo.
5: Jesus gan lo ni oju tu si gbogbo isoro. Kini akori t'Olorun fun yin losu yi?
6: The siege is over.
5: Isemo opin deba.
6: Ben, the siege is over.
5: Ko si ise mama, ko si aha mama. Gbogbo eni ti won ti ha mo ti won ni boya certificate eyan ni ha mo ni.
6: Ben.
5: Ti o rise.
6: Ben.
5: Ti o ba gbadura. To si fi gbagbo ba awon eniyan Olorun pe ni ojo Friday to nbo yi.
6: Yo si ni.
5: Ilekun ma si.
6: Ise lo dabi like what we've just rightly said. There was someone that I think there was one of the program like that God just said we should bring our certificates. And ijoye ruba mi gba mori awon certificate orisirisi mo ro boya mo ni certificate ni gba mori tawon elomi ruba mi. And you won't believe, God said there are some people their certificate have been converted to papers.
5: Jesus.
6: And that day there was conversion back original won gba lowo awon to gba fun to ti gba tele. And you won't believe what happened. The following, it started immediately after the program. Many people, even some of them, as I speak now, have been, I want me no one to want interest to become what is it? Some of them are even professor by today.
7: Hallelujah.
6: To God be the glory.
7: Hallelujah.
6: So I wanted to try.
7: Daddy, show possible ke yon ma ane kiri kosi wane no ahama.
6: Oh, possible. We are talking about spiritual thing. Hmm. But when we are talking about spiritual thing is not a physical thing. Okay, how will I put it? Okay, let's use, permit me to use all this ram. Ram of it.
7: Aaron.
6: Agbo. Let me use. Eric, agbo for that ram, in one hamolua, because it's limited. And the owner or whosoever that must have placed the ram
7: under
6: the siege. I want to rehabilitate you around your friend. I hope you enjoy. Only my fish showcase, Kakriqui. Ewo. But it's still limited because could choice to do whatever is maybe to fetch a friend.
7: Daddy Mugbong Kong roll on Bami.
6: Yes, sir.
7: Any tone son salary fun yon. 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
6: fun
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6: 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Another thing I heard of a testimony from a pastor so it's okay president the country kan the wife came and there was something like that okay even go cleaner office minister igba toju e si ninu ahamo to wa se you understand what I'm saying igba toju president only what is happening to me isiro da bi were ni were to rin kaakiri ahamo lo wa but because won ti gba oye e o bile pe won wa okay te ba ri 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
6: like I just want to use this medium one more time to welcome every one of us to Moment of Fruitfulness coming to us from Kingsick Covenant Ministry Ilorin. And I decree and I declare that whatsoever that represents the siege over your life is over.
7: Amen.
6: It comes to an end.
7: Amen.
6: In the name of Jesus.
7: Amen.
6: You know, and I a clear example of what the siege is all over can be seen from what is written in the book of 2 Kings chapter 6 verse 24. 2 Kings chapter 6 verse 1. And it happened that after this, I want you to understand, sir, after this, Ben-Hadad, the king of Syria, gathered all the army and went up and besieged Samaria.
7: Samaria, man.
6: Benny, meaning that what? When we are talking about someone being besieged, that is what God is saying, that like what we have rightly told us now, or expansion or enlightened us about tonight. He's just saying that someone can, when you are under the sea, you will be limited. You will experience limitation. You will experience stagnation. You will experience captivity that will make you not to be able to be free. That you understand? Ben, that's why I said, whosoever the Son shall be free indeed. Whosoever shall set free shall be free. You may think that you are the minister, you are the president, you are wherever or whatsoever you are. You may even be the senator. You may be a governor. You may be a billionaire. You may be, but still, you may still be besieged. Hmm. He said, and the man in the book of concerning that man, he said, the man was okay, but he was a leopard. That one represents the siege because that one limits him from where he can go at particular time, at whatsoever, you understand?
7: Eteyen hama.
6: Bẹ́ẹ̀ni.
7: Eteyen o je ko le se bo se wu.
6: Ati pe ko le lo sibi to ba wun gba
7: to. Olori ogun ni.
6: Bẹ́ẹ̀ni.
7: Olola ni.
6: Bẹ́ẹ̀ni.
7: O ni awon eyan labẹ to po. Sugbon eteyen duro gege bi sugbon to hama.
6: Bẹ́ẹ̀ni, sugbon yen gangan. Everybody, most of the people, especially as many that are under the sound of my voice that are crying now, there is a box that limited you or that kept you where you are today and where not where God wants you to be. So when we are talking about the siege are those things that brings pain. Anything that brings you pain is a siege. Anything that brings you sorrow is a siege. Anything that makes you to experience nothing short of poverty is a siege.
7: Gbogbo ton fa inira.
6: Ben.
7: Gbogbo ton fa irora.
6: Yes, sir.
7: Gbogbo ton fa inu idunnu.
6: Ben, anything that brings upon you, either terminal or continuous sicknesses and diseases, is a siege.
7: Samaria, gaga.
6: Gaga. What is that one saying? He said, and the woman suffered many afflictions from the hands of the physicians for 12 years. For 12 years. But it's just like what you are saying tonight. What we are saying tonight is that she has virtually tested all the testables, woman, naturally. But she was just trying. One no one be everyone talk for every program. No mama. It's not every program. Every program is not meant for everybody. Program is meant for one person. And that is why I know that that person saying amen and saying that I'm the next on the program. And I know that it's meant for me.
7: It is meant for me.
6: So what am I saying? You know, when we are talking about siege, it talks about barrenness. When you are supposed to be a celebrity and then you are the one be enter so le kan tun so salary to add enter gbowo ide o ti di barren ni e. He is not talking about the fruit of the womb alone, but it can also result from that one too. It can be as a result of setback. Okay, setback ni everybody
7: Olorun ma da wa pada saying.
6: So where you are supposed to receive help and help is not coming, he's talking about siege. And most of the time siege normally come from those people. Hey, especially from the opposite side. Ton ro pe awon lagbara ju elo. Kini mo pe sa?
7: Awon ti won ro pe awon lagbara ju
6: yan lo. They thought that they are mightier than you, they are heavier than you, they are weight. They will tell you, "Oh, ya ma follow, let's see. Wa ba mi nbe."
7: Jesus.
6: Satanic way or what say? He said we fight, we wrestle not against flesh and blood, but against what? Principalities and powers. Rulers and darkness from high places. So these are the one that can make it. You can say, and the king, the siege, he says Samaria was what? Besieged by a king. Concerning, what is it called? Jericho. When the children of Israel was coming, the king said, "Oh yeah, close the gates by somebody that has power, then, so that they won't be able to what? Advance."
7: Shuma agbara to jagbara lo.
6: Lo ma wo
7: ati gbogbo di to yika
6: beni
7: o ma wo lule
6: o ma wo lule. That's why when we are talking about siege, it can be generational. It can be foundation.
7: O le je ati randiran.
6: Beni
7: o le je nu pile.
6: It can be from the parents.
7: O le je latodo awon obi.
6: Jabez, the mother cursed. Oun lo gbe sinu ahamo lati jo kini aye e to
7: kokobo. Iya Jabesi
6: beni
7: lo ha mo gaga.
6: Lo ha mo gaga
7: pelu oro enu.
6: Pelu oro enu
7: lati igba ibi.
6: Beni o won ni
7: Jesus.
6: Correct.
7: Oluwa.
6: So you understand? It may be that one. It can be any. It can even be. It can be self. It can be imposed on someone, and it can be influenced on someone. It depends on him. So what are we saying? It is the time for release.
7: Akoko re fun itusile.
6: So what are you waiting for?
7: Daddy, e je kin pe wole Olorun ti Olorun ma lo fun wa ni osu yi wole. 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
6: Amen.
7: Daddy e ka lesa.
8: Hallelujah, glory to God. Where will you be on Friday 29th and Saturday 30th of May 2026? I, Prophet Abolarin Victor, will be live at King Seed Covenant Church, House of Answered, Ilorin, at their monthly prophetic program, I Shall Not Be Barren. 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
7: Amen.
8: See you at the church auditorium at number 24 Asadam Road of a garage in Lorin Kwara State. You shall surely be blessed.
7: Amen. 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
7: 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Hello.
6: Hello.
11: Hello.
6: Ekale.
11: Yes, sir.
6: I'm sure you're doing well, sir.
11: I'm doing well, sir.
6: Okay, sir.
11: I'm sorry to tell you that
6: Okay. Ara yin aye alagbara Olorun. Father, Lord, I ask in the name that is above all name. Lord, concerning the life of your son, you are the one that located Peter's mother-in-law, and immediately under the sound of your voice, you made her whole.
7: Yes.
6: Whatsoever that must have represented that sickness in your body that you must have been diagnosed of, I command in the name that is above all name, the siege of sickness is over your life is over.
7: Amen.
6: You are made whole.
7: Amen.
6: Rise up and begin to walk.
7: Amen.
6: In Jesus' mighty name, I prayed.
7: Amen.
6: Hello. Hello.
12: Hello.
6: Hello. Hello. Hello. Hello. Yes, sir. Yes.
12: Hello.
6: Hello. Hello. Hello. 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

0: whoever represents generational or ancestral curse and problem over your life. 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
1: Amen.
0: Outright victory.
1: Amen.
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1: Amen. 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
0: ya ki le fe ku luwa se fun yin ma
2: fun anu.
0: Okay, Father Lord, I ask concerning your mercy and your favor. Whatsoever that must have removed the cap of mercy over your life, this night the siege is over.
1: Amen.
0: Let there be a brand new season of mercy.
1: Amen.
0: And favor attesting to you.
1: Amen.
0: In Jesus' name I have spoken to
1: you. Amen. Hello Ekale.
3: Hello Ekale.
1: Yes sir.
3: Mo ki pastor wa yo mo se se fun won.
0: Amen sir.
3: Won ni gbagba ti adura o.
0: Amen sir.
3: Mo kan fa ka ba mi to re mi gugun fun me for ma me fun yawo mi.
0: Okay.
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1: Oh, ni godo fun na inu Ilorin ni e darapo mo wa lojo jimo wa
0: reti. Father Lord, I ask concerning your son that I've just called. I ask for longevity of life.
1: Amen.
0: Over that which concerns him is over him and his household at large.
1: Amen.
0: Mora sinia ka santaliama, so shall it be.
1: Amen.
0: In Jesus name I've spoken.
1: Amen. Eleni ni a ma fi round awon pin e up. Ekale.
0: Ekaleo.
1: Yes, sir.
4: Jimo Foga, lati eyan korin.
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4: Na lowo ajeja. 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
1: Oh yeah.
0: Father Lord, I ask in the name that is above all name. I ask that you are the one that owns the promotions in your hand.
1: Yes, Lord.
0: Promote your son.
1: Amen.
0: In the name of Jesus.
1: Amen.
0: The siege of evil dream is over in your life.
1: Amen.
0: In Jesus' name, I pray.
1: Amen. Can anybody mark me by Daddy, number one, you want to pay me, see, you too. To ma fe ba yin soro
0: 08038644186
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0: 386
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1: 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Yeah, Daddy.
0: Okay, egbe omi sita ka gbadura si omi fun yin. While the program was going on, the Lord told me, he said, someone is under the sound of my voice, you have blood problem, blood issue. God said he has just healed you.
1: Hallelujah.
0: And he said someone has severe headache, it has gone.
1: Amen.
0: Someone is under the sound of my voice, you have menstrual irregularity, he said he has corrected it.
1: Hallelujah.
0: He said someone is under the sound of my voice concerning tuberculosis, it has been healed.
1: Thank you, Jesus.
0: I don't know what it must have been. Cobwebs issue have been cleared up by the fire. Someone you are eating in the dream, daddy said that he has cancelled he has blocked the source through which they are feeding you.
1: Amen.
0: And he said someone you always fly in your dream. Jesus. He said he has given you victory.
1: Amen.
0: Over him. And he said he's going to compensate someone. And I decree, amen, Lord, let your water turn to blood.
1: Amen.
0: And attend to everyone saying amen this month, this night.
1: Amen.
0: And whatsoever time of life it is, in the name of Jesus.
1: Amen.
0: Whatsoever that concerns, that which concerns you, the siege is over.
1: Amen.
0: A new season for you. you in the name of God the Father,
1: Amen.
0: The Son,
1: Amen.
0: And of the Holy Spirit. See you on

0: Friday. 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
1: Jesus, I can't show the Bible. I'm going to win.
2: You know, I can't share. Dura, I shall not be barren.
1: For my way, ni King's Covenant Church,
2: House of Answers.
1: Ni go Friday, to bend your shoe.
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2: number 21. Ni to see Railway Bridge, Asadam Road,
1: for Garage, in Lorin Kwara State.
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1: 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O wa ni One Step Pharmacy.
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She go say, you like who? Who you like? 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Look at this man. Where you come from, sir? I be me and you. Not touch me, oh. Ah, you see, she won't do. Now Shakara, they call her Shakara Loji. We get a song for them. They sing them like this.

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1: 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There's just something about how the amazing programming, the content, ooh, the music blows me away every single time. And Diamond FM, it's memorable radio every single time.